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I mean, besides Taylor Swift. Ella Morgan. 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

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Next thing you know, it's B105. Here's his latest, Water at a Wedding.

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Oh, man. I'm so excited I get to play the new Riley Green for you. If you haven't heard it, it's really, really good. And it's a gentle nod to Toby Keith. Think Is You Drunk? His latest is next. My name.

Isn't that fun? Riley Green's Let Us Think As You Drunk. It is on B105. Now, what do you think about it? 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

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It's called If I Don't Leave, I'm Gonna Stay.

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1: 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I'm Big Dave, and that's The Dirt on B105.
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going to be magical. 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
2: What's up, y'all? It's Graylin James. I've been writing songs in Nashville for the past, like, decade. But a couple years ago, I signed a record deal, and they wanted me to put out my own songs and be the one singing them. I'm just very thankful that, you know, I'm living the dream, doing what I love.

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8: 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By participating in a WUBE B105 contest, you're granting permission to use your likeness, voice, and name for promotional purposes. 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
8: I'm Becca, and here's what's happening this week in Nashville. Our thoughts are with Justin Moore, who announced that he is stepping away from touring for a little while. He posted a message that said, "I've made the decision to take some time to focus on my health. As a result, I'll be stepping away from touring for a short period and will be unable to perform some upcoming shows." Justin says, "This is the right decision for me and my family, and I appreciate everyone's understanding and support. I look forward to getting back out there later this summer and doing what I love most." As far as what has caused Justin Moore to step away for a little while, he didn't specify, so we certainly wish him the best. Ella Langley's latest number one song is one that she helped write, and she explains that it was kind of like writing about a better version of herself.
9: Be Her's cool. It's funny because I wrote it with three guys, I think is one of the funniest parts of it. I wrote it with Hardy, Smith Onquist, and Jordan Schmidt. I mean, the song fell out in like 30 minutes, and it was easy to write because the title falls out, Be Her, and I'm thinking the her I want to be. Well, that's not hard to think of all the things I'd like to do a little better about myself. You know, like not drink a whole bottle of wine. One glass would be cool. Less is what we're going for. Not a hangover in the morning is what we're going for.
8: And that's what's happening this week in Nashville. And here's Ella Langley with Be Her.

0: That's Ella Langley. Be her this week in Nashville.
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2: What's up, y'all? It's Graylin James. I've been writing songs in Nashville for the past, like, decade. But a couple years ago, I signed a record deal, and they wanted me to put out my own songs and be the one singing them. I'm just very thankful that, you know, I'm living the dream, doing what I love.

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1: 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If I don't leave, I'm gonna
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10: I'm Becca, and here's what's happening this week in Nashville. Our thoughts are with Justin Moore, who announced that he is stepping away from touring for a little while. He posted a message that said, "I've made the decision to take some time to focus on my health. As a result, I'll be stepping away from touring for a short period and will be unable to perform some upcoming shows." Justin says, "This is the right decision for me and my family, and I appreciate everyone's understanding and support. I look forward to getting back out there later this summer and doing what I love most." As far as what has caused Justin Moore to step away for a little while, he didn't specify, so we certainly wish him the best. Ella Langley's latest number one song is one that she helped write, and she explains that it was kind of like writing about a better version of herself.
11: Be Her is cool. It's funny because I wrote it with three guys, I think is one of the funniest parts of it. I wrote it with Hardy, Smith Onquist, and Jordan Schmidt. I mean, the song fell out in like 30 minutes, and it was easy to write because the title falls out, Be Her, and I'm thinking the her I want to be. Well, that's not hard to think of all the things I'd like to do a little better about myself. You know, like not drink a whole bottle of wine. One glass would be cool. Less is what we're going for. Not a hangover in the morning is what we're going for.
10: And that's what's happening this week in Nashville. And here's Ella Langley with Be Her.

0: That's Ella Langley. Be her this week in Nashville.
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0: Anna.
2: I have a shopping problem. As I get older, I'm like, maybe I should go to like shopping counseling.
0: Jesse and Anna on B105.
1: Anna, I know that this little snack combination I've been like partaking in at home is gonna weird you out. I don't think you're gonna like it.
2: What is it?
1: I have been really into

0: dipping rice cakes in cottage cheese recently. And I love cottage cheese. I love rice cakes. There's a little salt. Actually, both of them are pretty salty.
1: No, they're not.
0: Yes, they are.
1: No.
2: You have destroyed your taste buds.
1: Yes, that is the most bland.
0: Jake, have destroyed. No. Your taste buds wants Doritos and Fritos. I'm sitting there eating whole grain rice cakes with a little dash of salt and plain cottage cheese. I don't need no peaches in my cottage cheese.
1: That is bland. That tastes like nothing. You're eating nothing with nothing, dipped in nothing. That's what that sounds like.
0: Whole grains,
1: when people make fun of white people for not seasoning their food, you are like who they're talking about right now.
0: And you've never had a good, you know what?
1: I've never had a good rice cake. I've eaten rice cakes.
0: No,
1: I've never liked a single one plain. I've bought the name brand. I bought the brand you told me to buy.
0: Whatever.
1: I do not eat that plain. Jake?
2: He seasons his food. Haven't you seen him eat chicken? He just dumps a half a gallon of barbecue sauce on it.
1: See, yeah.
0: And that's the second seasoning I put on it.
1: I would never go to you for flavor advice.
0: Whatever. Anna, I've come so far. I grew up in Iowa where flavor was
1: optional.
0: Pretty much. Yeah. You know what the seasonings were? Salt and pepper.
1: Yeah, that's insane.
0: That's it.
1: Listen to you now. Yeah. Cottage cheese and rice cakes, they're really salty and flavorful.
2: Pretty tasty, yeah.
0: Well, you know what? When you come from the bottom, you don't need much to get out of that hole. You know what I'm saying? I guess.
1: What?
3: Jesse and Anna.

0: Good morning, y'all.
1: Jesse and Anna. On
2: B105. I move in with my boyfriend July 4th weekend. This is a big deal for me because I've never lived with anyone, not even a roommate. No one. Not since I was 21, for the most part. So, LaDon is his name. We call him Mr. Man. There's something he used to do that drove me crazy, and I was worried about it. Like, when we move in together, oh, this is going to be a problem. Mm-hmm. And he's already fixed it. And I didn't even have to say anything. It was like wiping stuff down. I've said many times that I'm not diagnosed with OCD, but I got something going on in my brain. I can't handle like little crumbs on the counter, rings on like tables from a drink cup or whatever. It's constant all day long. Well, I don't know if LaDon just started seeing me do it all the time or if maybe I've hinted subtly, like something I've said, you know, like, oh, crumbs, I can't stand the crumbs. I gotta clean it up.
3: I don't think you're subtle. I think you go in and you follow him with the, you just do it without thinking. You wiped it down yourself. I bet he noticed that.
2: And maybe he's noticed and he's just started doing it. He knows where the spray bottle is now, like the cleaner. Oh. In my apartment, like when he comes over and he's just started pulling it out of the cabinet himself. The TV, because we have these like TV trays that we eat on because I don't have a dining table or anything. And he like, before he puts them away, he wipes them down and then he puts them away. And he puts them away in the spot. Like all these little things, I'm like, woo, you are good. I never said anything.
3: I bet you were cleaning after him. I've done that too. I think things.
2: I was.
3: Look at the things I do subtly sometimes. I'll just... Like, you know what I mean?
4: You're not subtle. Neither of you are subtle ever.
3: You have to be really careful when I shake people's hands and not immediately go get hand sanitizer.
2: Yeah.
3: I've done that with guests before. I'm like, oh God, did they see that?
2: Like, I know, because it looks bad. It's like, ew.
3: I bet that's what it is. He's a very observant person. And now you guys are going to move in together. That is a good sign, Anna.
2: It's a great sign. And now there's still one thing I want to bring up to him. And it's because he'll do his laundry at my place, but he leaves the lint. Sometimes he forgets to take it out of the dryer and I find it and he won't be there anymore. I'll be like, oh, LaDon. But that's the one thing where I'm going to bring it up. But everything that I do to clean at my place, I've noticed him. Yeah. I mean, he's really trying and he's one of those people where if I say something one time, he listens to it and he wants to fix it. So he's like, okay, I have no complaints. Like, what's the thing you noticed about them after you moved in and you're like, oh, no, we got to do this that way.
3: This is not happening this way. One married person in this room. Hello, yeah. Jake.
4: Hello.
3: Did you have to train your wife on anything?
4: No, but she's trained me. And by train, uh-oh, I mean, she nagged me until it was not worth it anymore for me. I just do it because basically what you're doing.
3: Yeah, that's normally Anna's approach.
4: Yeah. And it was just like, okay, fine, I'll just do it. Like, it's not worth the headache anymore. It just kind of happens, you know? You have to live a peaceful life, and the only way to do that is to do whatever the hell you want, Anna.
2: But wouldn't, Jake, shut up. Wouldn't you agree that the things she wants you to do are good things? It's like cleaning or organize. Like, it's good stuff. It's not like she's saying, leave trash on the floor.
4: You know what I don't like? I don't like being trained like a little puppy dog.
2: Well, then don't act like a little puppy dog, leaving messes all over.
3: Okay, you two, hold on. Sarah, what do you deal with your significant other?
5: To put the toilet seat down. and he has a habit of when he'll go pee, he doesn't want to wash his hands because he's like, oh, I didn't poop. You know what I mean?
2: And
5: I'm
2: ew.
3: Like, you know, I dated a girl. I dated a girl one time. She's like, if I'm clean down there, why do I need to wash my hands? And I go, whoa, this sounds like an excuse a bad person would make. Like a stupid, honestly.
2: It's never a bad idea to wash your hands.
3: Your
2: I don't
3: hands.
2: Care what you did. Right? It's always good to wash your hands.
3: Yeah, it's a
5: I'm
3: bit
5: like
3: of a-
5: you guys. I was listening and I'm like really OCD about things. So I'm like, I don't care if you picked a booger. Like, go wash your hands.
3: Always
5: if
3: wash.
5: If you touched anything, just wash your hands.
2: Yeah, and I do care if you picked a booger. Don't ever do right? that in front of me.
3: Oh, God. Now you know.
2: Thank you.
5: Not that, but...
3: All right, God. All right, Anna. People are looking out for you.
2: Yeah.
3: You keep us up to date, by the way, if you have any other warning signs.
2: Yeah, or Mr. we'll Man. Find out when we actually move in.
1: Jesse and Anna.

0: Anna, is this song your favorite Kenny Chesney song? No, I never wanted
1: nothing more. One of them, yes.
0: I think you've requested it before. Kenny's going to perform that. I'm sure. I bet he'll perform Never Wanted Nothing More at the Sphere in Las Vegas.
1: Oh, wait. You know my favorite part?
0: Good God Almighty.
1: No, glory, hallelujah. Good God Almighty. I never wanted nothing more.
0: I was on the right track.
1: Okay.
0: Well, the Sphere is a 270-degree venue in Las Vegas. We are giving away a trip, but we are down to the final days.
1: Yes, you have through Sunday to get in. All you need is your B105 app, and if you hear a Kenny Chesney song playing, go into your B105 app, tap that track. This is thanks to Queen City Harley-Davidson. The Sphere, like, if you're wondering what to expect, just go to YouTube and type in Sphere Las Vegas, and you will immediately want to be there.
0: Okay, good luck. 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

0: Born and raised on the banks of the Ohio, WUPE, Cincinnati's home for country music, B105. And now, three things you need to know with Jesse and Anna.
1: Three things you need to know is sponsored by Spa Medica and NKY, which is now open in Alexandria. If you go to Maysville, Kentucky right now, you'd think it was Christmas time. It's covered in fake snow, and I'm going to tell you why in just a moment. Earlier this month, there was a just horrific story. Alyssa Hill, she was working her shift at the Skyline in Norwood when a man that she briefly dated came and stabbed her on the job, and she passed away. This is just a horrible story that personally actually has me, it just has me really, really upset lately. Skyline Chili and Coca-Cola, they have each donated $25,000 to a fund because Alyssa, who's lost her life, has two little kids. And so this fund will go to those kids. The Norwood Skyline will also donate 20% of its sales through June 15th. So you can go and dine in and help support Alyssa's kids. Skyline also created a GoFundMe. So if you can't make it into the restaurant to eat, you can still donate anyway. So I highly encourage you. I know Big Dave was planning to go to lunch today.
2: Yeah.
1: We're going to see if we can make it. But if not, I'm definitely going to go to the GoFundMe page. Taylor Swift, she did a duet with Randy Newman. It's the guy who sings You Got a Friend in Me in Toy Story. And this was at the Toy Story 5 premiere. Listen to this.
3: You got a friend in me. You got a friend in me.
1: She also performed her new country song, I Knew It, I Knew You, in a piano version. That's the first time that's been performed live. But I just thought it was crazy to hear Randy singing too. I mean,
2: oh yeah, Randy,
1: like Newman. He sounds just like the movie.
2: Yeah, later in the song he comes on and he sings it with Taylor. She was also walking around the red carpet with her original VHS copy of Toy Story, and she asked Tom Hanks and Tim Allen to sign it, and they're like, okay.
1: They play Buzz and Woody. I know, I thought that was really cool. And the movie Toy Story 5, it comes out June 19th. If you go to Maysville, Kentucky right now, you would think it's Christmas time. It's just covered in fake snow. And that is because it is the set for the filming of a Christmas movie called All That Glitters at Christmas. I think this is a Hallmark movie. No release date yet. Also, no word on when they'll be done filming. But some of the residents that live in Maysville, they said it's just incredible to walk through what's already an adorable town and to see it all set up for Christmas in June.
2: Especially when it's been like the most humid days ever in the last couple of days. It's like, dang, they really interesting timing.
1: It is. And the fake snow is made of recycled paper, which I thought was kind of interesting.
2: That's interesting. Good use for that. Let's get you where you need to go. Here's Denise.
4: Well, it's definitely a good way to start off our morning with no accidents and no delays out on the roadways to slow you down. 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I'm Denise Johnson. That's your traffic.
1: Thanks, Denise. This morning, we've got a low in the 70s. Today, there's a slight chance for storms, but otherwise, we should be mostly cloudy, and our high is 88.
2: Okay, no pressure, but we are down to the final days for you to be able to tap on Kenny Chesney songs. Now through Sunday night, if you hear Kenny, tap away with your B105 app to get an entry to see him in Vegas next month. From Queen City, Harley Davidson.

0: Cincinnati's country.
1: That's what I do, babe, when I get to drinking.
2: What's up, y'all? This is Zach John King. And here's my new song, Get to Drinking, on B105.

0: So I was at this ice cream shop over the weekend, and this teenager sitting behind me leans over and whispered something in my ear.
1: Oh my gosh.
0: Yeah. Wait till you hear about this. It was weird. Next.

0: 105.
1: You guys ever heard of the peach cobbler factory?
2: Yes.
1: Mm-hmm. Okay, it's like this little, well, it is exactly what it sounds like. and they have way more than just peach cobbler, but it's like a little dessert place with ice cream and cobbler.
2: Yeah.
1: I was there with my friends, Brian and Catherine, over the weekend, just having a little chat. Family comes in, sits behind me, and at some point, I'm not looking, but a human being leans over into my ear. I said he whispered. He didn't. It was a teenager. Here's what he did. He goes, meow. Meow. And I, you know my look, and on my face when I'm like, I smiled and my friends started laughing. And then just to make sure I understood what was happening, he apparently felt the need to do it again.
3: Meow. Outstanding.
1: And I'm like, did he just meow? Like, and my friend, I'm like, okay, it wasn't just me. So I'm trying to keep a straight face because I don't want to embarrass the mom. You know, like I kind of default to that. But then
2: what?
1: He ripped the biggest fart in the plastic chair. It was, and I'm like, what is going on in this seat behind me? We got a meowing kid who has gas. And that's where the mom stopped. You know, Kenny, stop. You know, I don't even remember his name.
2: Did you ever turn around?
1: No, I did not see
2: You're
1: what this
2: crazy
1: kid looked
2: for
1: like.
2: That.
1: No, Anna. He was 1 foot away from me.
2: I would have looked right around once he meowed.
1: I kind of turned my head slightly, but I didn't know what was going on. And then he got him, walked out. He had Crocs on. I'm like, okay, there's something. I don't know what's happening here.
2: Why the Crocs?
1: Something's I don't know. Wrong. It was a casual day.
2: Crocs.
1: And then it was a crazy experience at the peach cobbler factory. Someone stole my food off the counter. I'm like, I go up to ask for my food after 15 minutes. She goes, we put that out there a bit ago. I go, I saw that girl take my peach cobbler and leave.
3: That is just a terrible
2: Whoa,
3: day.
2: What? Yeah. What is going on out there?
3: Was this teenager, was he like a young teenager or an older teenager? Was he like 18, 19, or like 13?
1: Young.
3: Yeah.
1: I'm going to put him at 12. Well, he might have been 12, 13.
3: Okay, he's somewhere in there.
2: So you think he was messing with you? Or you don't know?
1: Don't know. He might be the kind that just meows. He was wearing gym shorts. I don't know. He just,
2: what?
1: He just
2: gym shorts.
3: Not gym shorts now.
1: Okay, I'm just saying this. He was borderline. Still looked like a little kid a little bit. That hadn't kind of grown into the ooh, I care about how I look phase.
2: Okay, yeah. So he's just going through it.
1: Yeah. Just going through it. Yeah.
2: Okay, and then
3: kids
2: he's
3: are
2: gassy.
3: Just weird. Yeah,
2: kids are.
1: This was so strange. Anyway.
2: The farting on the seat.
1: Yeah, and it was a no ventilation on the chair. So it was really loud in there.
2: So you just carried on and that was it?
1: I try not to laugh in those instances because like then my friends did, but they were laughing because I was trying not to laugh.
2: I wouldn't be able to help it. Did you guys have that kid at your school who did like the hissing?
3: We've talked about this.
2: Like Pokemon 100%. Moves. Yeah. Like in Runaway, you know, I was like, ooh, what's going on with
1: I had a girl named Randy in my class.
2: A girl named Randy?
1: A girl named Randy.
2: Whoa.
1: Yeah. And she was a little strange. And I said something to her one time and she didn't like what I said. She goes,
3: Yeah.
2: Mm-hmm. And I had a girl cast witch spells on us.
3: Whoa.
2: Yes. She was like, and I'll hex you. I'm like, woo, girl, I don't want to screw around with that. Whatever. Fine.
1: Really?
2: I'll stop. Yeah.
1: Wow.
2: We had some weird, just different. I guess.
1: Weird kids, man.
2: Yeah.
1: Oh, wow. Yeah. There was a kid in high school that always showed up hungover. I'm like, how does this happen?
2: What?
1: Yeah. It was just like, I was a good
2: kid. That is another issue.
1: Like, are you 16?
2: Whoa.
1: Yeah. Anyway, I thought you'd enjoy my little story.
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5: 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I'm Denise Johnson. That's your traffic.
2: Thanks, Denise. We have a low in the 70s this morning. There's a slight chance for storms today. Otherwise, we should be mostly cloudy, and our high is 88.
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0: Anymore. Hey, Anna, can you do me a favor?
1: What?
0: See that button right in front of you?
1: Which one?
0: I've got tons of buttons. Okay, I'm going to, on the count of three, I want you to hit the button, okay?
1: Okay.
0: Okay, one, two, three.
1: Oh, that one. All right.
0: That's the one, Anna.
1: I know that sound.
0: The one that says important on it.
1: Oh, yeah, thank you.
0: Mm-hmm. Okay, tap the track. The chance for you to go to the Sphere to see Kenny Chesney in Vegas, less than a month away for Queen City Harley-Davidson.

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4: There is a messed up movie that's coming out in October. It's called Whale Fall. The trailer just came out. And all three of us, Jesse, myself, our producer, Jake, we all watched it yesterday. And I think the whole time I'm like, oh my God. Oh no. Like clutching my chest. It's about this scuba diver and he gets entangled with like a squid or an octopus and ends up being swallowed by an 80-foot whale. And he only has about an hour to try and escape this whale because his oxygen is going to run out. So it comes out October 16th. It's actually based off a book.
5: Moby Dick?
4: No, not Moby Dick.
5: Because it sure sounds like a story I've heard before.
4: Is that what... So you
5: Isn't
4: don't
5: Moby
4: think
5: Dick about
4: is,
5: a guy that gets swallowed by a whale?
4: I never read Moby Dick. I just know Moby's
5: How
4: a big,
5: am I
4: Did you read Moby Dick?
5: No, I didn't read Moby Dick, but I thought just it was kind of common knowledge. Jake, can you please Google what Moby Dick is about real quick?
4: It's definitely about a whale, so we've got that. This movie
5: about
4: looks
5: Jonah.
4: Really good. And actors, if you want to know who's starring in it, I've never heard of these people in my life, but I'm sure they're famous, so... There's that.
5: Okay, all-star cast.
4: Like Josh Brolin. Ever heard of him?
5: Yes! Josh Brolin's a famous actor. I couldn't tell you off the top of my head. Jake, okay. While you're Googling,
6: he's
5: can you...
6: Thanos, he was Cable in the Deadpool movies.
5: Jake,
6: he's
5: no.
6: Things.
4: Okay. All the ones I haven't seen.
5: Jake, dumb it. What? You threw comic book movies at her?
6: He was in No Country for Old Men. Okay. He was in... back in the day, he was in The Goonies.
4: Interesting. Like, oh, I've seen The Goonies.
5: Okay.
4: I was like, did he ever...

0: I don't want to feel that way. I don't like that.
1: I love that. This is why I like thrillers. I like any kind of a natural disaster movie or like a giant animal's going to attack you movie. Jurassic Park.
0: Yeah, but Jurassic Park.
1: Alligators.
0: This is more claustrophobia. Sharks. This is different. It's like that one movie about, what was it called? Deep Sea or whatever. The air runs out below water.
1: Yeah.
2: Poseidon?
0: This is the last couple of years ago. Anyway, I was like, I don't think I want to watch that. Deep Water. I was like, I don't think I want to watch that either.
1: I just love that kind of, I like edge of my seat. Like, oh my God, I can't, like, the panic, even though I'm not experiencing it.
0: Jake, what have we learned about Moby Dick?
2: It doesn't look like he got swallowed from what I can tell. it's more about like, it's his white whale. The whole like, oh, what's your white whale? That phrase, that's from Moby Dick because he's trying to go after Moby Dick.
0: What is there? I've is it the Bible that story? Phrase.
2: That's Jonah.
1: You're
2: that's
1: thinking
2: the
1: of
2: Bible
1: Jonah
2: story.
1: And the whale.
0: Did
1: the
0: I combine Moby Dick and Jonah and the whale?
1: Come on, Jesse. Jonah and the whale. Jonah gets swallowed by a giant whale and he like hangs out in there for a while. He's praying to God and then he ends up getting out.
2: This also happened in Finding Nemo, by the way. So
1: who gets swallowed by a whale in Finding Nemo?
2: Nemo and Dory.
1: Do they?
0: Oh boy.
2: Anna, God.
1: I don't remember
2: all
1: that
2: right.
1: part. So clearly humans have an obsession with things getting swallowed by whales. And we've got several selections.
0: Okay. So the name of the movie is
1: Whale Fall, and it comes out October 16th.
0: Let's get you where you need to go. Here's Denise.
3: 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I'm Denise Johnson. That's your traffic.
1: Thanks, Denise. This morning, we've got a low in the 70s. Today, there's a slight chance for storms, but otherwise, we should be mostly cloudy, and our high is 88.
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0: Be quiet. 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
0: I think we found him right here.
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0: Jesse and Anna on B105. Just a reminder, we have a podcast. And at the end of the day, we always take our show and put it up on the podcast. That includes every confession call and, sadly, every truth jar we do.
1: Yeah, and this one coming up, I feel uncomfortable even asking the question.
0: To me.
1: Yes!
0: Great. Okay, that's next after Riley. Tonight

0: 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Jesse and Anna's Truth Jar on B105.
1: Jesse, your truth jar today actually already has me uncomfortable, and I've not heard your answer yet. It's rare I get uncomfortable. We have a jar in the studio filled up with random questions. They get weird, they get freaky, and that's what this one is. Jesse, what's a bigger turn on? A kiss on your neck or a hand on the inside of your thigh? Who wrote this?
2: the inside of my thigh, clearly, because if they're doing that, that means, I mean, the way my brain takes it is they want a little more. And they're just like, just creeping and ding, ding, ding, ding, you know, a kiss as a turn on itself. A kiss on the neck, major turn on for me.
1: I can't look at you. I think it is for everybody.
2: Yeah.
1: That's like,
2: but the other one's different. The other one is intentional. The other one, like, you know what I mean? Like, you're getting, you're close.
1: You're like, we're almost there.
2: Not everybody gets to do that.
1: Not just everybody gets to put the hand on the inside of your thigh.
2: No.
1: Oh, so everybody, kiss your neck though? Everyone does that? That's no big deal.
2: It's, you know, percentage wise, probably slightly more common.
1: Okay.
2: But, you know, but no, outside of the thigh, nothing. Inside of the thigh, okay.
1: So
2: where are you going?
1: This question feels like it was kind of a short answer. So now let's dig further. Okay. How's your dating app going? Because this, I think, relates to that.
2: Well, a really good looking girl, no, she made zero interaction with me last week. I think in my brain, I thought she had. I interacted with her. Yeah. I sent her a like or something and nothing.
1: Crickets.
2: Like crickets, nothing.
1: Yeah, are we getting busy on the apps though?
2: About once a day I get on there. It exhausts me a little bit.
1: Sure.
2: And I keep getting the screen that says, maybe you should expand your filters. Like I keep running out of options.
1: What are your filters?
2: Well, I've got to narrow down to like 30.
1: You're being too picky.
2: I've got to narrow down to like 30 miles.
3: Heesh.
2: No, not heesh. Because I don't want to. That's crazy. That's crazy.
1: No, I think that's right.
2: Yeah, that's
1: 30
2: fair.
1: Miles.
2: Yeah, I wake up at 3 in the morning. I can't stay out till 9 p.m.
1: Driving
2: 40 minutes
1: away
2: and then drive. Yeah, that makes zero.
1: That's
2: I got
1: fair.
2: Spoiled in the, with the last girl I dated because she lived 8 minutes away. And that's when I really learned that lesson.
1: You
2: I was
1: need
2: like,
1: to find
2: oh,
1: another 8-minuter.
2: Or it's. 15-ish, 20 or less, maybe.
1: Sure.
2: But,
1: so is that the biggest issue, do you think? Something tells me that's not the biggest filter issue. Are you like, do you have weird
2: I'm not gonna
1: stuff
2: sit
1: on
2: here
1: there,
2: and
1: like only brunettes?
2: I'm not going to debate. No, I'm not going to debate what if I'm too picky on looks or whatever. No, I like what I like,
1: okay.
2: And it's how it's going to be, and I don't care. But I could tell you what I need to do more of is try harder. I need to get on the app more often, but it deflates me a little
1: Dude,
2: bit.
1: Dude, I'm just trying to get you some
2: No,
1: thigh action.
2: I know, but I get a little defensive when people are like, you're too picky. I'm like, I don't care. Like, stop. You're not making out with that person. You're not spending the rest of your life with them. So listen to me.
1: You want to tickle on your thigh or not?
2: Yeah. I'm an inside the thigh. Yeah. No. So anyway, no, I just got to keep trying.
1: All right. Jake, if you spot anybody, be a wingman.
3: I'll do what I can. I think you should expand that distance because.
2: No.
1: 30 miles?
2: I dated
1: That's
2: a girl
1: far.
2: 4 hours away at one point, and it's crazy. Jake.
1: How far would you go, Jake?
3: I maxed it out. I'll take whoever.
2: Jake. You didn't wake up at 3 in the morning back then. That means on a weeknight, I go to bed. I'd like to be asleep by 8:30. If they live 30 minutes away.
1: You just couldn't see
2: I
1: each
2: have
1: other.
2: To leave their place by 7:30, so I have a little time to wind down. Yeah. 7:30 at night. It's not even dark outside.
1: LaDon and I live 10 minutes away and we don't even see each other on weeknights because that's too much.
2: Anyway, well, Jake's married, so I'm sitting here. Are you?
1: Jake's like, I'll just take anybody. But, he doesn't care. All right.
2: Whoa.
1: Good luck,
2: sorry,
1: Jack.
2: Mel. Jake's wife.
1: Well, no, yeah. Mel's amazing, but he said he would take anybody.
3: Back in the day, yeah.
2: Thank you, Anna. That's our truth jar.
0: Miss a truth jar? 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
4: We definitely have plenty of vehicles out on the roadway, but still looking pretty good out there. Seeing that traffic pick up if you're heading in northbound on 71, 75, but no delays just yet. Just a little bit more volume there. 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I'm Denise Johnson. That's your traffic.
1: Thanks, Denise. We have a low in the 70s this morning. There's a slight chance for storms today. Otherwise, we should be mostly cloudy, and our high is 88.
5: 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My wife, my mom, and Denise Johnson with traffic on B105.
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Do it now. This is your last chance. 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

0: the banks of the Ohio. WUPE, Cincinnati's home for country music, B105. And now, three things you need to know with Jesse and Anna.
1: Three things you need to know is sponsored by Spa Medica NKY, which is now open in Alexandria. The world's first running music festival is making its way to Cincinnati, and I'm going to tell you everything you need to know in just a minute. One of the red pandas at the zoo is expecting twins, Marcy. She was sent to the zoo last year for breeding purposes, so she did her job, and she's like, you know what? Let me just double up. Now she's got twins.
2: Twins are great.
1: Yes.
2: Adorable.
1: Jess, also a twin. Winona has announced her first solo studio album in almost 10 years. The album will be called The Hard Truth, and it comes out October 2nd. She says she's never made a record like this one, and it's taken her like 5 years to work on the project, so it must be good.
2: You remember on yesterday's Truth Jar, you asked Jake the question, Jake's our producer, the question, marry, do or die, which one would you marry, which would you do, which would die? The options were Ella Langley, Anna, you,
1: yeah,
2: and Winona. And Jake said he would do Winona.
1: Oh, yeah.
3: My girl's got new music coming out. I'm ready.
1: Yes.
2: Oh, is that what it says? Man, okay. Somebody's a fan of music discovery.
1: Oh, yeah. Oh, yeah. Uh-huh. The Night Nation Run, which is the world's first running music festival, is coming to Cincinnati. It's coming to Great American Ballpark. It's a 5K night run with live DJs, light shows, neon, black lights. And then after the run, there's a main stage with DJ performances and dancing. It's Saturday, August 8th. Again, Great American Ballpark. I want to do it now. They've turned a run, something that's hard and a lot of people don't like, into a night out. DJs and dancing and black light. Like, this is like a rave.
2: That's how you look at it. I like concerts, but I enjoy concerts and don't enjoy running. So,
1: would you do this?
2: No. But great. I think it's great. I do. Okay. I think it's great. Not for me. I don't want to run.
1: If you could walk it, you'd be down?
2: Yes.
1: Okay.
2: Yeah.
1: I'm sure you can. Usually 5Ks, they don't
2: Where's the walking group? Where's my ladies at? Let's get you where you need to go. Here is Denise.
4: Well, the good news is traffic's just getting a little busier out on the roadways. Seeing more volume northbound 7175 as you're heading in from Buttermilk. Eastbound on 74, things are picking up from Montana, and southbound 75 at that Ronald Reagan merge. Traffic is brought to you by Metro. Attend Metro's Career Fair June 13th. 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I'm Denise Johnson. That's your traffic.
1: Thanks, Denise. This morning, we've got a low in the 70s. Today, there's a slight chance for storms, but otherwise, we should be mostly cloudy, and our high is 88.
2: Less than 1 month away from Kenny Chesney performing at the Sphere in Las Vegas. He's the first country singer ever to be allowed to do that, and you could be in the audience for that, thanks to Queen City Harley-Davidson. You're going to hear Kenny Chesney songs a lot between now and Sunday night. When you do, tap the track with your B105 app for entries. She just

0: B105 with Jesse and Anna. Our producer Jason here. Jake's a dad of a 3-year-old named Max. He also has a 1-year-old. We've joked in the past that maybe Max is being raised by a tablet. And Jake gets a little
1: worked up.
0: Well, something happened in their house over the weekend where it might have proved that Max is addicted. There was some withdrawal symptoms shown, and we'll tell you the story next.

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2: The end of the world as we know it.
3: We'd like to welcome in our producer, Jake. Hello, Jake.
4: Hi.
3: Jake's the only dad on the show. Jake is like Mount St. Helens over here. He's ready to burst. He's ready to explode because we've been kind of joking a little bit that there was chaos in your house over the weekend. You've got a three-year-old son named Max. Max loves his tablet. He loves learning. Miss Rachel, the planets. You also have a one-year-old. Your Wi-Fi went out over the weekend, Jake. What happened?
4: My router broke. I don't know what was going on, but I could not access the internet. And it was very frustrating because we've cut the cord. So it's just all of our shows, everything we can watch, me and my wife included, is all requiring internet. And Max was very pissed all weekend because he didn't have any of his shows that he normally watches.
5: What did he do? Was he like screen tantrum? Is this tantrum throwing or crying? Like, what do we
4: got
5: here?
4: It was a little bit of everything because there were multiple incidents. I think it's more about the routine than it was not having the show, because every night he would watch one of his, like, a short show about the alphabet or something, and then we would read books and he would go to bed. So he didn't have that. And he would literally be like, he didn't understand. He was mad at me. And I'm like, I can't do any. There's nothing I can do. I'm trying. I can't figure it out. He's like, I want to watch my ABC show. And like, he's legitimately crying and sad and upset. And I felt like a jerk. But yeah, it was just kind of wild to see how not having Wi-Fi crumbled our house.
3: Was there a solution? Could you find a practical solution? You're like, you know, when I was a kid, I liked playing with physical.
4: We tried to distract him, and he most of the time when the TV is on and he's literally like playing something else that's just on in the background. He's not like sitting and staring, but at night he likes to watch a video and then go to bed. So he was very frustrated by that he couldn't do his movie, brush the teeth, read the books, go to bed deal. So I just had to put it on my phone using my like phone data.
5: And, you still had to find a way.
4: He was mad it wasn't on the big TV though. So I had to like compromise. Like, this is all we can do, man. I'm sorry.
5: Do you think this is a problem?
4: No.
5: That he cannot go to bed without a screen?
4: No, I think he is a routine-based kid. I think he likes to have, like, literally every night, it's the same books, it's the same songs, it's the same videos.
5: Have you considered cutting the screen part out of the nighttime routine and just songs and books?
6: Watch out.
4: There is no reason that I need to cut the video out. It is fine. He is learning. It is not like he's just watching some nonsense.
5: He's learning.
4: It's about alphabet. Okay. It's about math.
5: Okay. So
4: things like
5: well,
4: that.
5: Well, we just... What was the story a while ago where you said you can't go to restaurants without the tablet?
4: I never said that. That was not me. No. We very rarely give him the screen at restaurants.
5: Oh, okay.
4: Because he's coloring, because he's talking, because he's ordering his food.
5: Okay.
4: He's writing the alphabet.
5: I'm just checking in, Jake.
4: There is no screen raising my child.
5: Oh.
4: He's learning from it.
3: Anna, you hear that?
4: He's not raising my child.
3: Oh. Just rising. Slow down, Anna. The more you do it, the more angry he gets.
5: I'm just checking in. Your kid, what if the Wi-Fi goes out for an extended period of time at some point? Then what?
3: Anna, stop it.
4: No.
3: So hold on, Jake. I'm
4: going to
3: save your life right now, Anna. Jake, you know what you should have done? You should have gone to a neighbor. You know how, like, people come up to you in the gas station parking lot sometimes, like, listen, our car broke down over here. We only need $17 to fill up. Be like, listen, my kid's having a meltdown. Can we borrow your router?
5: Can I borrow your password?
4: Yeah, can I get your Wi-Fi?
3: Can we just get a quick hit off of it?
4: Yeah, just a little bit.
3: So that we can get back to
5: one show.
7: Got a couple. Mars, Jupiter, Saturn. Neptune in
4: your ring. There it is.
3: Back to that.
5: That was not them over the weekend.
4: No.
3: Anna, stop. You're going to do it again. It is again.
5: All right. Jake's temperature.
3: So everything's good now?
4: Everything's good now.
3: Okay. We're all
5: because they have screens back.
4: Because he can watch
3: Anna, stop it.
4: Anna, I can't wait for you to have kids and then understand what this is like.
3: Okay. That's enough. Okay. Something maybe just as terrifying as Jake as an angry parent. Is Beat the Bear.
5: Yeah, you have to run from a bear. You only have 20 seconds to name 10 things from the category we give you. If he catches up, that's it for you. You're gone. But if you live, you get a pair of tickets to see Jason Aldean at Riverbend in August. We'll take caller 10 at 513-749-B105.
3: Let's get you where you need to go. Here's Denise Johnson.
1: Well, so much for a quiet morning out there. We have an accident now southbound on 75 right around the Western Hills Viaduct. The two left lanes are blocked. Traffic is slowing down now close to 74. Traffic is brought to you by Metro. Attend Metro's career fair June 13th. Visit go-metro.com/drive for info and move up with Metro. I'm Denise Johnson. That's your traffic.
5: Thanks, Denise. We have a low in the 70s this morning. There's a slight chance for storms today. Otherwise, we should be mostly cloudy, and our high is 88.
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0: in Norwood. You are in to play Beat the Bear.
1: Oh, my God. I'm so excited.
0: Excited, Kelly. Scared should be how you're feeling, because we're going to unleash this grizzly bear. He's just here in the studio, and he's, like, snarling and hungry, and he's going to run very fast, so you need to run faster. 20 seconds to name 10 things from the category that we give you. If you can make it out alive, we'll give you a pair of tickets to see Jason Aldean at River Bend August 22nd. If not, what do you think happens, Kelly?
1: I'm gonna crumble to my death if I don't beat this bear.
2: Something like
1: not
2: that.
1: Not only from the bear, but from my son, because this is the reason why I'm doing it. My son wants to go see Jason Aldean. So,
2: what a twist that would be.
0: Okay.
2: Well, no questions here. Let's get it done. Here we go, whoa. Kelly. It's America's 250th birthday, and Mount Rushmore is one of our most famous landmarks. Name 10 people who should be added to it.
0: Ready, run!
1: George Jones, Fern Goslin, Tracy Atkins, Reba McEntire, Trisha Yearwood, Garth Brooks, Jason Aldean, George Strait. Oh my God.
2: Two more.
1: I'm losing.
0: What?
3: Oh my God!
2: First of all, what was that noise right before she?
0: She was so scared she just let it all go.
2: Whoa! I think they call that the death rattle.
0: Oh my gosh! Kelly, this is awful.
2: Well, this is the point where her son is just doing what he needs to do because he's real upset.
0: He lost his mom and the Jason Aldean tickets.
2: Well. Sorry, Kelly and Norwood, you did not survive the bear today. That's really upsetting. But we'll take a day to think about it. We'll be back tomorrow right around this same time for your chance to outrun the bear and win from B105.
4: Well, we have a few issues out there right now. You do have an accident we were dealing with, southbound on 75 at the Western Hills Viaduct. They had the two left lanes blocked. Now they have the left lane blocked and the right shoulder. Traffic is still slow from 74. You've also got an accident on the ramp from southbound 75 to westbound 275. It's also affecting the traffic from northbound 75 to westbound 275. You've also got one eastbound 275 at Reed Hartman blocking the three left lanes. Traffic right now is backed up to 42, but expect longer delays there. Northbound 71-75, starting to see some heavier traffic, a few brake lights as you're heading in from 275 into downtown. Traffic is brought to you by Metro. Attend Metro's Career Fair June 13th. Visit go-metro.com/drive for info and move up with Metro. I'm Denise Johnson. That's your traffic.
0: Thanks, Denise. This morning, we've got a low in the 70s. Today, there's a slight chance for storms, but otherwise, we should be mostly cloudy, and our high is 88.
2: We have a brand new confession call next, and I'm worried for this guy. His name's Ronnie. He's about to tell his girlfriend that her house stinks, and he's going to blame her pets on it. Find out how that goes next after Jason Aldean.

day, Pop's Farm was a place to go. Load a truck up, hit the dirt road. Jumped the barbed wire, spread the word. 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King in the can and the Marlboro man. Jack and Jim were a few good men. 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
1: Welcome to Confession Calls, Ronnie.
2: Hey, how's it going, guys?
1: It's going good. What's your confession?
2: My girlfriend, Morgan, we've been dating for 8 months. She is upset that I never want to go to her house, and it's because she has too many animals and it smells nasty.
1: Oh, okay. Cats?
3: What kind of pets?
2: Oh, so many pets. She's got like 5 dogs, 2 cats. She's got a hamster, a lizard, a fish. She's got a snake.
1: Whoa.
3: A snake?
1: No, the snake was just the icing on the cake.
3: Is she like an animal rescue or something? Or she just likes animals? Or what's going on there? Why does she have that many?
2: She just loves animals.
3: Okay.
2: She just loves them. Like, one of her dreams is to take care of animals, you know.
1: And it sounds like she's living it.
3: Yeah. Looks like the dream came true.
1: So you aren't opposed to her taking care of animals or having a love of animals. You just don't like the smell.
2: Yeah.
3: Is her place like dirty?
2: No. She cleans up after the animals, but there's just so many of them and the house is kind of small. And so when you have that many animals there, it doesn't work.
1: Have you looked up, have you Googled or anything, if there's a solution to this problem that maybe she doesn't know about?
2: I haven't Googled, but I'm thinking she might have to, you know, move to a bigger place or, you know, make some of the animals outdoor pets. But I cannot imagine spending a lot of time there with the smell.
1: Well, I don't know. These days with ventilation and everything, there might be a way to help this out. So, Ronnie, give us a second. We'll call your girlfriend, Morgan, so you can tell her that this has been bothering you, okay?
2: Thank you so much, Jesse and Anna.
0: Jesse and Anna. Yeah.

0: Jesse and Anna's Confession Calls.
1: Today's confession call is Ronnie that's about to call his girlfriend of 8 months and say, hey, there's a reason that I always want you to come over to my house instead of me coming over to your place. And it's because your place stinks like animals. Because she has a ton. Like, what is it? Like, multiple dogs,
2: five
1: cats,
2: dogs. Yeah.
1: Hamster, snake. Am I summing that up correctly, Ronnie?
3: That is 100% correct.
1: Okay, let's call your girlfriend, Morgan. Hang on 1 second.

0: Hello?
1: Hi, is this Morgan?
0: This is she. Who's this?
1: Hey, Morgan. It's Jesse and Anna. We are calling from a radio station, and we do the Jesse and Anna Morning Show and a segment called Confession Calls, where somebody calls us up and says, hey, I want to confess something that I've been holding on to for a while to somebody who it's going to matter to a lot. And today it's your boyfriend, Ronnie. And Ronnie's already told us his confession, but now he's going to tell you. Ronnie, are you there?
2: I am. Hey, honey.
0: Hi. What's going on?
2: I know this has been like kind of a sore point for you lately, with coming over to my place, and I haven't been very keen on coming over to your place, and I need to confess something to you.
0: Okay. What?
2: The reason I keep having you come over to my house instead of going over to your place is because with all your animals, your house just stinks.
0: Sorry, you think my place smells?
2: No, I don't think I know. It smells
3: Ronnie.
2: Disgusting.
3: Well,
2: it's really nasty.
1: Morgan, Ronnie said he's sensitive to these smells, and with the snakes and the lizard and the dogs, it's just a lot for somebody that doesn't live there, and he's had a hard time telling you this,
3: yes.
1: So he called us for help.
3: And he did say that it's clean. He did say you clean and everything.
0: I was going to say, I clean all the time. I clean, like, constantly. I clean
3: I'm
0: multiple
3: sure.
0: times a day. I just, wow.
1: Maybe with the heat lamps.
0: You know how much I love my animals. They're like my children.
3: Of course.
2: Yeah, no, I get that.
1: Yeah.
0: I mean, I give my dogs baths at least once a month. And, you know, my cats are very clean. I just think this is, we've been dating for 8 months. This is just now, you're just now saying this. I figured if I had kids, like, what would the difference be? It'd be the same thing. The kids would make the house messy. And so I'm sorry. I'm just really, you know how much I love animals. In my animals.
2: I do. And it's not about the house being messy. Like I said, your house isn't messy. It just smells. And in terms of, like, kids, I mean, Lizzie the lizard doesn't go to preschool,
3: Whoa.
2: So it's not really an apples-to-apples comparison.
0: Maybe she doesn't... Maybe they don't go to school, obviously, but I clean all the time. I use... And I even deep clean, deep clean once a month, and then I use Fabuloso, and
3: Fabuloso. Girl, you like the pink kind, Fabuloso?
1: Oh, dude.
0: I do. Yeah. I like the purple.
1: Let me ask you.
3: Oh, the purple's good.
1: Let me ask
3: you
1: a question, Morgan. I need to get a little bit more information. Some animals just have a smell. I don't spend a ton of time around reptiles. That's a decision I've made on purpose. But they just might give off a smell. So somebody that might not be used to it, like me, might be like, lizards stink. So
0: do you think reptiles have a smell?
1: No, I'm just...
3: Reptiles, maybe not, but does, like, their bedding or their what they eat?
1: Again, I mean,
0: I just feel like the reptiles are the easiest, and they really don't smell. I mean, sure, maybe the hamster, maybe, her bedding kind of. But I change it very frequently.
2: Yeah, but, honey, you give the dogs these, like, treats that make them fart, and they're farting all the time, and that just...
1: Well, honey, Ronnie...
0: The vet prescribed those for their joint.
1: Yeah, Ronnie, hang on.
0: Joint health.
3: Guys, wait.
1: Listen, animals, let's just agree. My dog, by the way, my dog does stink sometimes. There's a reason we give our dogs baths.
3: Yeah.
1: And I'm not an expert on other types of animals.
0: I give my dogs baths.
1: I know. Listen, you did, and I'm impressed. It's six baths
2: for... You give them once a month.
1: All right. So hold on, let me just
3: wait.
1: Air fresheners. Can we crack a window, get ventilation, air freshener? I'm
3: Is
1: trying to
3: anything?
1: Propose a solution.
3: Yes.
1: Fabuloso, great option. Ronnie, stop. Ronnie, let me talk to Morgan. Is that something that maybe you could try, Morgan?
0: I keep my windows open. What? I don't understand what else you're suggesting. I clean all the time. I give them regular baths.
3: I don't know
0: I
3: if there's a
0: change their
3: solution.
0: Bedding frequently.
1: Okay.
0: I mean, these are just... Look, Ron, if you can't accept my animals, I mean, these are my kids. You know I want to have an animal sanctuary one day. Like, if you can't
1: Ron.
0: Accept them, this isn't going to work.
3: I agree, Ronnie. You have to, either accept that or not. Like, you, I don't, there's not really anything she can do. And it's like, move to a bigger house.
0: I'm confused, Ron. I thought you told me you liked animals. Is that just not?
2: Sweetheart, I like animals, but I'm not a fan of the smell. I mean, you probably can't even smell it just because you're so used to it. I mean, the fact that you're just kind of oblivious to it.
1: That might be a thing. Let me bring this up. We talked about maybe you moving into a bigger space to help with this. What do you think about that, Morgan?
0: I might be open to it. It might be a little tough. You know, we'd have to talk about the financial side of it, but I mean, that would be a possibility. I'd be open to that.
1: Would you be willing to help with that, Ronnie? If it did cost more money and things got serious, like, is that something that you'd be willing to help with?
2: Well, yeah. I mean, that's the only way this would be able to work.
1: And by the way, Ronnie, I got to say this. The thing about being nose blind is true. The longer you're there, regardless of how big the house is, you're going to get used to it.
3: Maybe
1: your apartment smells, Ronnie. Like, I'm just saying, like, maybe Morgan's not saying anything. Every place has a smell. So,
3: yeah, true.
1: We're going to let you guys go because it sounds like, you know.
3: Buying a new space is a big discussion to have, but I think at least it feels like you guys have a place to start.
2: Yeah.
0: I'd be open to that. Yeah.
3: Okay.
1: Ronnie, we're going to wrap up our confession calls here today, but thank you for reaching out to us.
2: Appreciate you, Jesse. Thank you, Anna.
1: Okay. And maybe keep us up to date with what you guys decide.
3: Yeah,
1: okay?
3: Definitely.
2: Yeah, absolutely.
1: Morgan?
0: Sure. Yeah. Okay. All right. Sorry.
1: No, it's okay. You guys have a great rest of your day.
0: All right. You take care.
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0: going through Sunday night with our B105 app is your chance to see Kenny Chesney at the Sphere in Las Vegas. It's that big video venue. It's like a 270-degree wraparound screen. Very immersive. Kenny's down in front performing. The seats at the Sphere have speakers in them. And they're haptic seats, which means they vibrate, they move. Like, it's a whole experience. Yeah. So everybody has, like, a really good listening experience because you've got, like, these little speakers. I didn't quite realize that.
1: I didn't know there were speakers, but I did know about the moving of the chair. It's a 4D experience.
0: Dang, so. What Kenny song do you think you're going to... Like, on She Thinks My Tractor's Sexy? Like, it'd be, like, rumbling down a gravel road. A little bit.
1: Yes! Oh, that would be really cool.
0: Dang.
1: I just keep thinking of the beach vibes. Because I know that is, like, his whole style and personality.
0: Really,
1: so I really do wonder if they will have, like, a sea breeze situation, like a mist.
0: Oh, sure.
1: Mist fan with, like, warm air, you know, sea breeze. That'd be nice.
0: Coconut smell or, like, sunscreen smell wafting. Keep listening for Kenny's songs. Tap the track when you hear him with our B105 app, and you could be in Las Vegas July 10th to see Kenny. Thanks to Queen City Harley-Davidson. Let's get you where you need to go. Here's Denise Johnson.
2: Well, a little bit of good news. They cleared most of the accident, moved it over onto the right shoulder, southbound 75 at the Western Hills Viaduct. Those delays have eased. We still have the accident eastbound on 275 at Reed-Hartman. That has the three left lanes blocked. Traffic is backed up solid all the way back to 75. To get around that, just use southbound 75 to Ronald Reagan over to 71. You have an accident if you're heading southbound on 75. It's on the ramp to westbound 275. It's also affecting the ramp from north 75 to westbound 275, just at the end of the ramp there. Traffic is slow on south 75 from Union Center. Northbound 71, 75, you're on and off your brakes from right around Donaldson heading towards the river. And northbound 471 from Grand into downtown. Traffic is brought to you by Metro. 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Visit go-metro.com/drive for info and move up with Metro. I'm Denise Johnson. That's your traffic.
1: Thanks, Denise. We have a low in the 70s this morning. There's a slight chance for storms today. Otherwise, we should be mostly cloudy, and our high is 88.
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12: I'm Leah, a student from Miami University, and here's a story built right here in Cincinnati. 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Although it kept families warm, coal fires were dirty, stinky, and messy, leaving dusty residue on the walls. In the 1930s, a Cincinnati company called Kutal Soap set out to develop a sort of putty to clean the coal soot off walls. But after World War II, most homes switched from coal to natural gas, rendering the putty useless. Desperate to save their company from bankruptcy, Kutal got creative. Kay Zufall, a local nursery school teacher, suggested they market the putty as a toy for children. Rainbow Modeling Compound was a massive success, with over 2 billion cans manufactured between 1955 and 2005. However, you might know the Cincinnati invention by its more trademarked and more popular name, Play-Doh.
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1: Three Things You Need to Know is sponsored by Spa Medica NKY, which is now open in Alexandria. If you go to Maysville, Kentucky right now, you'd think it was Christmas time. It's covered in fake snow, and I'm going to tell you why in just a moment. Earlier this month, there was a just horrific story. Alyssa Hill, she was working her shift at the Skyline in Norwood when a man that she briefly dated came and stabbed her on the job, and she passed away. This is just a horrible story that personally actually has me, it just has me really, really upset lately. Skyline Chili and Coca-Cola, they have each donated $25,000 to a fund because Alyssa, who's lost her life, has two little kids. And so this fund will go to those kids. The Norwood Skyline will also donate 20% of its sales through June 15th. So you can go and dine in and help support Alyssa's kids. Skyline also created a GoFundMe. So if you can't make it into the restaurant to eat, you can still donate anyway. So I highly encourage you. I know Big Dave was planning to go to lunch today.
0: Yeah.
1: We're going to see if we can make it. But if not, I'm definitely going to go to the GoFundMe page. Taylor Swift, she did a duet with Randy Newman. It's the guy who sings You Got a Friend in Me in Toy Story. And this was at the Toy Story 5 premiere. Listen to this.
14: You got a friend in me. You got a friend in me.
1: She also performed her new country song, I Knew It, I Knew You, in a piano version. That's the first time that's been performed live. But I just thought it was crazy to hear Randy singing too. I mean,
0: oh yeah, Randy,
1: like he sounds just like the movie.
0: Yeah, later in the song, he comes on and he sings it with Taylor. She was also walking around the red carpet with her original VHS copy of Toy Story, and she asked Tom Hanks and Tim Allen to sign it, and they're like, okay.
1: We play Buzz and Woody. I know. I thought that was really cool. And the movie, Toy Story 5, it comes out June 19th. If you go to Maysville, Kentucky right now, you would think it's Christmas time. It's just covered in fake snow. And that is because it is the set for the filming of a Christmas movie called All That Glitters at Christmas. I think this is a Hallmark movie. No release date yet. Also, no word on when they'll be done filming. But some of the residents that live in Maysville, they said it's just incredible to walk through what's already an adorable town and to see it all set up for Christmas in June.
0: Especially when it's been like the most humid days ever in the last couple of days. It's like, dang, they really interesting timing.
1: It is. And the fake snow is made of recycled paper, which I thought was kind of interesting.
0: That's interesting. Good use for that. Let's get you where you need to go. Here's Denise.
2: Well, a little bit of good news. They cleared most of the accident, moved it over onto the right shoulder, southbound 75 at the Western Hills Viaduct. Those delays have eased. We still have the accident eastbound on 275 at Reed-Hartman. That has the three left lanes blocked. Traffic is backed up solid all the way back to 75. To get around that, just use southbound 75 to Ronald Reagan over to 71. You have an accident if you're heading southbound on 75 is on the ramp to westbound 275. It's also affecting the ramp from north 75 to westbound 275, just at the end of the ramp there. Traffic is slow on south 75 from Union Center. Northbound 71-75, you're on and off your brakes from right around Donaldson heading towards the river, and northbound 471 from Grand into downtown. Traffic is brought to you by Metro. 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Visit go-metro.com/drive for info and move up with Metro. I'm Denise Johnson. That's your traffic.
1: Thanks, Denise. This morning, we've got a low in the 70s. Today, there's a slight chance for storms, but otherwise, we should be mostly cloudy, and our high is 88.
0: We are finally down to the last couple of days for you to tap the track whenever you hear Kenny Chesney on B105. 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And that gets you an entry to Las Vegas next month, thanks to Queen City Harley-Davidson, to see Kenny at the Sphere. Just when

0: and Maddie's Country.
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0: Jesse and Anna on B105. There's something that I brought with me when I traveled to Egypt last year, Anna, that I did not realize could have landed me in big trouble, even prison.
1: Oh my gosh.
0: I'll tell you why and how this has affected someone else next after Luke Combs.

0: 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Jesse and Anna.
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2: I went to Egypt last year. I did not realize that there was something that I had brought with me that had I been searched at the airport or for some reason, like, officers would have had to look through my bag, I could have ended up in prison.
3: What was
2: it? This is like ADHD medication.
3: Oh my gosh. Your Adderall?
2: Adderall. Listen, there's a guy in Canada. He's from Canada. He's 22. He was traveling with a friend to the country of Georgia. Okay. Not the state, with his Adderall. They checked his bag at the airport. It was a literal pill bottle with his name on it from the doctor's office. And they're like, not good enough. You don't have the prescription. He's been detained for over a month now in the country of Georgia. And then his parents were like, okay, we'll send the prescription over. And the officials in that country are like, not good enough. He didn't have it with him at the time.
3: Are you serious? So what's going to, do we even know what's going to happen to him?
2: Not necessarily yet, but he has the, could face up to 12 to 20 years in prison.
3: Oh my gosh.
2: He's just being detained at this point. But he's been charged with smuggling and narcotics offenses. He was interrogated for 7 hours before they finally, you know, took him in, for having, Adderall with him, ADHD medication. I did look for Egypt. What the rules are there.
3: Yeah.
2: And it said amphetamines, because it is. It's like, what it is. It's tightly controlled in Egypt, and travelers without proper documentation can face serious criminal charges, including detention. So I got lucky. I didn't get searched.
4: Wow.
3: And it makes you wonder if you should carry, like... What would that even be? Like,
4: When I traveled for a while, I had to get a note from my doctor saying I had type 1 diabetes and I should have insulin and needles with me.
2: So it's like a little piece of paper, like a card?
4: It literally is a signed letter from my doctor saying this guy has type 1 diabetes.
3: Just so it didn't look like you had like drugs?
4: Yeah, I mean, like, well, it's hard to like, it's insulin. It's hard to like make it look like it's something else.
3: But yeah.
4: Yeah. It's,
3: yikes.
4: I
3: mean,
4: that's what I had to do. You may need to do something like that if you're going to these other countries.
2: I've never thought about it.
3: I've never thought of it either. I always assumed if it was in the like pill bottle that it is prescribed... Like, you're safe. That was just like
4: well, you
3: a
4: could
3: safe.
4: Very easily switch that out.
3: You could, so
4: that's
3: but...
4: They're like, no, you need the prescription, too.
2: That's
3: wow.
2: true.
3: Wow. That's crazy. Well, I even think something I've worried about, and maybe I should worry a little more, is whenever I fly long distance, I get prescribed, like, a Xanax or something to calm my flight anxiety. Mm-hmm. Like, that's a controlled substance.
2: Bring
3: you know
2: a
3: what
2: note.
3: I mean?
2: Bring
3: like,
2: a
3: is
2: note.
3: That a I've problem, never th- too?
2: I would check. Always like Googling, like, what do I need? Like a visa, like an e-visa or whatever like that. What do I need? Sure. Like in Egypt, I had to buy a visa. It was like $30 or something, a little printed thing.
3: Yeah.
2: They never once asked for it. You know, if I wouldn't have brought it, they'd be like, sir, where's your visa?
3: And then, not worth going without it. I needed that for Kenya as well, and they never looked at it.
4: This is why you guys just need to stay right here in America.
3: In the
4: not
3: USA.
4: Worried about it.
2: I don't know. They don't like having non-prescribed medicine here, too.
3: Yeah.
2: Something about crossing state lines. Watch yourself.
3: It would have been really great for our show if you went to prison in Egypt.
2: Okay. Always looking for content.
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5: Well, a little bit of good news. They cleared most of the accident, moved it over onto the right shoulder, southbound 75 at the Western Hills Viaduct. Those delays have eased. We still have the accident eastbound on 275 at Reed-Hartman. That has the three left lanes blocked. Traffic is backed up solid all the way back to 75. To get around that, just use southbound 75 to Ronald Reagan over to 71. You have an accident if you're heading southbound on 75. It's on the ramp to westbound 275. It's also affecting the ramp from north 75 to westbound 275, just at the end of the ramp there. Traffic is slow on south 75 from Union Center. Northbound 71, 75, you're on and off your brakes from right around Donaldson heading towards the river, and northbound 471 from Grand into downtown. 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I'm Denise Johnson. That's your traffic.
3: Thanks, Denise. We have a low in the 70s this morning. There's a slight chance for storms today. Otherwise, we should be mostly cloudy, and our high is 88.
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2: In the morning, wake up, y'all.
1: We got the beat.
3: We've been playing this game for a little bit. And people tell us they love it. It's a competition between me and Anna called We Got the Beat. A little musical chairsy, I kind of think.
4: Yeah, kind of.
3: Our producer, Jake, is the host of We Got the Beat. Explain how it works, Jake.
5: It's real simple. I'm going to play a song. You guys will sing one at a time. You'll take turns while you're singing. Randomly, I'm going to drop the music out. Your job is to continue to sing with no music and be on beat when I bring the music back. I don't care if you sound good. I don't care if you don't have the lyrics. You just got to be on beat. That's the goal.
4: Okay.
5: We ready to find out what our song is today?
4: Yeah. Oh,
3: let me grab it over here.
5: Well, in printed lyrics. Honor of our boys being back, baby.
3: Yeah,
5: we're getting some Florida Georgia Line around here.
3: Oh, God. A Thomas Rhett song. He wrote that.
5: Yes,
3: you know that?
5: He did. I did know that. All right. Anna, I think you went first last time. I think. So, Jesse,
4: okay.
5: you're up first today. Are you ready?
3: Yes. Let me get my Tyler Hubbard voice right.
5: Okay, yeah.
3: Jesse's getting ready.
5: All right.
3: No?
4: That's how we do it around here.
3: Oh, God.
5: Well, let's get
3: fired up, Jake, before we offend anyone else. Go ahead.

0: The little spot on the edge of town. 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Dance in the dust, turn the radio up. And I'm fire. Dang it.
1: You weren't too high.
2: I wasn't great.
1: On a rock Saturday night, that's how we do it around here.
3: And all right. We usually wait until the second verse for you to kick off. So we talk and banter a little bit.
1: Oh, sorry.
3: Yeah, that was pretty good, Jess.
0: All right. You ready, Anna?
1: Okay.
0: Three, two, one.

0: and dying for an all night kind of kiss. And country on the boombox, candles on the toolbox, doing everything right. Got the country boy charm turn. Oh, that was so close.
1: I gotta tell you, Anna,
0: that was closer than average.
1: Yes, yeah. And you were about as close as I was. Do we have a tie?
0: Yes.
2: This might be our first tie, and we got the beat, you guys.
1: And we tied it being below average. It was not good, but we both sucked just the same amount.
0: I love it.
1: Let's hear it for ourselves.
0: Yay.
1: Wrap it up nice, Anna.
0: Now that's how we do right here.
1: Why are you so redneck?
0: Right here. Okay. I'm from the country.
1: No, you're not. You grew up in the suburbs.
0: I know.
1: That's We Got the Beat.
3: Chessie and Anna. Yeah.
4: Hey, we still have that accident eastbound on 275. It's right around Reed Hartman. They now have the two left lanes blocked, so at least you have two lanes open in the area. Traffic is bumper to bumper, though, all the way back to just around 747. You also have an accident southbound 75. It is on the ramp westbound 275, and that has a little traffic slow there on 75. It's also affecting the traffic if you're heading northbound 75 to westbound 275. It's a slow go south 75 through the Laughlin Split, north 75 from 275 to the river, and northbound 471 from Grand into downtown. Traffic is brought to you by Metro. 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I'm Denise Johnson. That's your traffic.
0: Thanks, Denise. This morning, we've got a low in the 70s. Today, there's a slight chance for storms, but otherwise, we should be mostly cloudy, and our high is 88.

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Sunday night is your final chance to tap the track when you hear Kenny Chesney on the B105 app. And when you do it, that's going to get you an entry to fly to Las Vegas and take a friend with you, thanks to Queen City Harley-Davidson. Think of all the Kenny songs you could tap on between now and then. Dear Lord.

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1: I pulled your question out already for the Truth Jar, Anna. And it's all about being honest. This question's crazy.
2: Oh, no.
1: And I am happy that you're answering it, and I'm not. But this just goes to show the lengths that we will go on the Truth Jar to see what the other person will say.
2: I'm scared.
1: Here's your question. Anna, do you ever use the handicap stall?
2: What?
1: Even when there's another one available? Oh.
2: Oh, no. Why did Jake
1: nope,
2: just get all
1: go
2: excited?
1: Ahead, Anna. Okay. Don't divert.
2: Yeah, this can make me sound awful. Here's the thing. Yeah, I will. If I feel like I need it, or if it's the clean one, or even sometimes if I just see it and I'm like, I want to go in that one. Here's the deal. A lot of times those stalls are empty. Like, do you know what I mean? They're not always like
1: being used.
2: Yeah. And there's not always someone there who needs it. So if I'm in the bathroom and I want to use a bigger stall for whatever reason, then I think that's okay. Now, if it's me and someone who I see is like in a wheelchair and we're standing there and there's two stalls, I'm not going to be like, move out of the way. I get this one. Like, I...
1: snooze, you lose, hot wheels.
2: Yeah. Like, I'm not evil. Like, and I've even, like, waiting in a long line. I'm just immediately thinking of the airport bathroom because I use that handicap stall all the time because I need a change and, like, I've got my luggage.
1: Did you ever see the social video this guy posted online? He's in the stall. He's in his handicap stall somewhere. He films and you just see underneath the door a wheelchair waiting, and he goes, I'm so sorry, bro. Like, that is a nightmare scenario. I've never had that happen, ever.
2: But here's the thing. Okay, let's say that I'm in the handicap stall, and then someone in a wheelchair comes in to the bathroom, and there's, like, they have to wait in line. Okay, they have to wait for me to just finish up, and then they can go to the bathroom. They have to wait in line just like anyone else would be waiting in line for a different stall, right?
1: Yes.
2: Like,
1: yes.
2: I don't even think it's that crazy.
1: Hold on. It's not like a parking spot. There's no sign on the front that says you'll get a fine if you use the handicap stall.
2: No, and I'm just going to the bathroom. It's going to take, I'm going to be in here like 5 minutes tops. I mean, depending what's happening.
1: Well, if I see wheels, I'm speeding up. I'll tell you
2: me
1: what.
2: Too.
1: I'm going to be like, okay, got to get to getting here, but yeah, that's the only stall I use down the hall. In fact, there's two of them.
2: The handicap?
1: We have it. It's roomy. I have a little more room.
2: Here's what I'll say though. Here at work, as far as I'm aware, we don't work with anyone who for sure needs that stall.
1: Yeah.
2: So, but we have it just in visitors and things. So.
1: No, you're
2: that's
1: fine.
2: I think, like,
1: you're
2: all right. Listen, sometimes I want room. Our stalls are like so tiny. Is at the airport when you have your luggage and everything else. I'm like, something's going to touch the toilet in
1: this
2: little stall.
1: You take your bag in the stall with you? Because I do not do that.
2: I take everything. Yeah, I'm not getting robbed.
1: I set it nearby.
2: Do you not see the signs all over the airport? Do not leave your stuff unattended.
1: Yes, but that's, I'm thinking out near the seats in the bathroom. I think they even leave an area to set your bags, don't they, Jake?
3: I don't fly nearly enough as you guys do.
2: I don't care. I'm not letting anyone steal my stuff.
1: Well, if you think I'm going to wheel my wheels into the chaos that's in that stall, I'm not doing it.
2: Yeah, whoa, that's interesting. I can't believe you just raw dog your bags. Like,
1: whoa, I don't, I'm not raw dog.
2: Well, you just let them leave it. You just sit them out raw for everyone to touch them.
1: Well, like, as a guy, I know I move faster in the bathroom than you ladies. So.
2: Oh, you're also not going in a stall all the time. So you can keep eyes on the bag.
1: That's true.
2: At the urinal.
1: That's true.
2: Just, I'm in a stall locked away. Like, I don't trust these girls.
1: Okay.
2: Out here today ladies. With my bags.
1: Ooh, look at this bag. This looks designer.
2: Right.
3: This has 80 pairs of underwear in it.
1: Oh,
2: right.
1: Yeah. Thank you, Anna. Good
2: You're
1: job.
2: Welcome.
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4: Well, good news. They cleared that accident if you're heading eastbound 275. That was just around Reed Hartman. Bad news is traffic is still slow from right around 747. You also have an accident now southbound 75 at Town. The left lane is blocked. Traffic is backed up right now all the way back through the Lachlan split. You do have heavy traffic northbound on 471 from just around Memorial towards the river. You have an accident northbound 7175 right around Buttermilk. It's on the right shoulder. Traffic was already slow from 275 on and off to the river. Traffic is brought to you by Metro. Attend Metro's career fair June 13th. Visit go-metro.com/drive for info and move up with Metro. I'm Denise Johnson. That's your traffic.
2: Thanks, Denise. We have a low in the 70s this morning. There's a slight chance for storms today. Otherwise, we should be mostly cloudy, and our high is 88.
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From Queen City, Harley Davidson. I threw it.

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I hope you didn't miss that. That was a chance for you to tap that track in your V105 app and win a trip to Vegas to see Kenny Chesney at Sphere. Just like a 3D, 4D experience. You can feel things and hear things and see things. And you can go. Trip is all on us. Thanks to Queen City, Harley Davidson. Tap that track anytime you hear Kenny Chesney's song.

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We really do have a massive lineup of concerts to look forward to this year. 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

0: There's a show on Netflix, Sweet Magnolias. Season 5 comes out today. It's like the cheesiest show ever. It's Jesse and Anna. And Jesse, you would never, like, I feel like you would watch 1 second of the show and be like, I can't.
1: The title alone.
0: Sweet Magnolias.
1: Says I should not watch this.
0: It's a small town, like a group of girlfriends and their life, you know, triumphs and tribulations and all that. Anyways, it comes out today and I'm so excited. I love a show or movie that's so cheesy and so bad that it is now good. And that's what I would describe this as.
1: Well, they found their audience with you. I hope it does
0: it's
1: well.
0: It's working for me. It's

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0: Great way to end the show, because sometimes we have more to say. We didn't get to tell you. In case you didn't know, I move in less than a month. I have not done a thing to prepare for that. My apartment looks as though I'm going to be living there for the next 5 years. I have like just a handful of boxes and that's it. I'm moving to a unit that is just down the sidewalk from my current unit.
1: That is nice.
0: But it's just...
1: Or is it?
0: I can't decide. It's just far enough that, it can't, you know, carrying all that... And then it's up a flight of steps. So it's down the... So yeah. It's like just far enough where it's like, dang, it doesn't make sense to load a truck, but like, it's more steps, basically. And I've convinced myself I'm just going to throw stuff in boxes, take it in, unload, then take the boxes back, like, because I don't have enough of them.
1: Man, and you're going to get a lot of exercise. Make sure you set a workout up on your watch that day. See how many steps you get walking.
0: I'm going to come back after my move, and I'll just be, like, super skinny and ripped.
1: Yeah, that's the good news. In case you didn't know, I go to bed super early at night. I try to be asleep by 8:30. We aren't even at the time of the year yet where the sun is up as late as it could possibly be. That is 10 days away from today.
0: Oh, which exciting. Means,
1: No. Anyway, I have been making my house dark at night. About 5 or 6 o'clock every night, I cover up all the windows with dark black t-shirts to block the sun out. I try to make it like a cave in there to trick my brain to go nighttime, nighttime. And it's been working. It just looks really funny inside.
0: Do you have the blackout curtains for your bedroom?
1: In my bedroom, I do, but the bathroom doesn't have it. The kitchen doesn't have it. So it's really funny when I wake up at like 3 a.m, I'm like, whoa, dang, why do I have like shirts and blankets hanging all over the place? But my favorite time of the year is like December, where it gets dark. Like for me, at like 4 o'clock, I love that.
0: Because you have to wake up early. Nah, I can sleep any time of day. I can sleep sitting up, standing up.
1: I do not have that gift. I don't. We hope you have a great rest of your day, and we will talk to you tomorrow morning.
0: See ya.
1: This is Josh Ross's new song. This is called Hate How You Look on B101.

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B105, number one song for Riley on that one. It's Change My Mind. Good morning, a little bit after 10. Grover, what a great song this is. It starts with Tim McGraw, goes to Eric Church, then Hardy and Morgan Wallen. All together, it's MacArthur, B105.

We're getting down to the nitty-gritty. Last 4 days to be able to tap those Kenny Chesney tracks on your smartphone and the B105 app to win the trip to the Sphere in Vegas with our friends at Queen City Harley-Davidson, Airfare Hotel, and, yeah, two tickets to Kenny and the Sphere.

Chance of showers and thunderstorms mainly between 2 and 4 this afternoon. Partly sunny, hot. Another hot one. 91's the real temperature. The heat index again around 100. Tonight, still chance of showers and thunderstorms late. Low tonight, 72. Got it. Chance of showers and thunderstorms tomorrow. Not as bad tomorrow. 84 with Bailey Zimmerman.

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don't know how late you stayed up last night or if you watched the NBA Finals. And listen, it's really funny because I don't have a horse in this race. I don't care really who wins, San Antonio or New York, but it is intriguing to watch the Knicks just trying to win. And man, what about this? The biggest comeback in NBA Finals history last night. And they were down by 29 points at one point. Unbelievable.

Cincinnati's country. I can see it in your eyes, baby. You ain't gotta lie, you no good. And damn well you miss me too. Hey y'all, I'm Brantley Gilbert. Here's my new song, Good Damn, on the only station in Cincinnati damn good enough to play it, B10.

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1: 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I'm Big Dave, and that's The Dirt on B105.
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23: 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Daniel Carter Beard was born in Cincinnati in 1850. Raised in a family of artists and storytellers, Daniel grew up being told tales of Kentucky pioneers, people who learned the skills they needed to thrive in the wilderness and blaze their own trails through the dense woodlands. His upbringing instilled a great appreciation for nature, and he became an avid artist and outdoorsman. Daniel founded the Sons of Daniel Boone in 1905, which in 1910 would become the Boy Scouts of America. Beard's troop would become the oldest continually running Boy Scout troop in the United States, and the Boy Scouts would go on to become one of the most influential youth organizations in the world. Remember that as you drive over the Daniel Carter Beard Bridge, or as we like to call it, the Big Mac Bridge.
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bit after 11. What are we going to do with these Reds? The Reds lost 2 out of 3 to the Padres. An extra innings game last night. They lost 5-4. They are off today, traveling back home. They got a 3-game series with the Arizona Diamondbacks starting tomorrow.

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You probably do. Have you taken a video of it yet and uploading it at B105.com? 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Jason Aldean now.

it's Grover. Oh, yeah, you know it's summer just by the forecast I'm telling you just about every day. It all starts with literally a chance of showers and thunderstorms. It's hot one today, 91, heat index of 100, down to 72 tonight, 84 tomorrow. Hey.

Jordan Davis, number one song. I think that's his 11th number one. Let's turn this truck around. And speaking of number ones, this guy has never not had a number one song. Even when he's on other people's songs, they all go to number one. This is going to be his latest, Luke.

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Kenny Chesney bringing those summer vibes to Vegas, and you can be there. You just tap that track on the B105 app, and you got another chance to win a pair of tickets to see Kenny at Sphere Las Vegas. No worries on airfare and hotel. We got you covered thanks to Queen City Harley Davidson. You keep tapping.

B105, Grover. Well, check the time there. It is almost lunchtime, which means the Jukebox Lunch Throwback Country right around the corner. And yes, another chance to win tickets for Brothers Osborne coming up next hour. Now it's Shaboozy. Now.

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kicking off the Jukebox Lunch on your Thursday lunch hour with me, Grover. Let's do it. We're going to do some throwback country, as I always do. And I'm going to give you a chance later this hour to win those Brothers Osborne tickets. So hang around for that. Enjoy your lunch. And let's do it now. Back to the 90s, Sammy Kershaw. This is his biggest hit, She Don't Know She's Beautiful. We go.

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1: Tomorrow on the show at 7:45, we talk to Shaboozy. Last time we talked to Shaboozy, he said his favorite app on his phone is Pinterest. We will find out if that is still the case, because we're going to ask him about it again tomorrow morning on B105.

I should just record myself saying a chance of showers and thunderstorms from now until like Labor Day, because that's basically what the forecast has been for the last week or so.

Tracy Lawrence, time marches on to the Jukebox Lunch. 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Why don't you give dad the gift he didn't know he needed? A $500 gift card to Mitchell Salon and Day Spa. 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

Kenny, you, Vegas. That's it. You're tapping the track on the B105 app anytime we play Kenny Chesney for your chance to win those tickets to see him at Sphere Las Vegas. And no worries on the airfare and hotel stay. We got you covered thanks to Queen City Harley-Davidson and B105. Hang on, minutes away from those Brothers Osborne tickets. Now it's Garth. Here's the dance on B105.

Live Grover, Jukebox Lunch, taking it back to the 90s again with little Jody Messina's Lesson in Leaving. How about a lesson in being caller 10, 749-B105. If you are, you got those Brothers Osborne tickets right now from B105.

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0: Well, aren't you in a great mood? Who is this?
1: Stephanie,
0: congratulations. You're caller 10.
1: I'm so excited. That's awesome.
0: Yes, it is awesome. We're going to be sending you up the road to Rose Music Center in August on the 28th to go see Brothers Osborne.
1: I've never seen them and I want to.
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Off the 1 o'clock hour for you with another chance to tap that track on the B105 app for that trip to see that man Kenny at the Sphere in Vegas. 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

Well, last night, game four of the NBA Finals is now going to be an instant classic. Well, how could it not be, with the Knicks making the biggest comeback in NBA Finals history? Unbelievable. They were down by 29 points. Whew. Just fun to watch. Game five, Saturday night in San Antonio. If the Knicks win it, the chance.

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1: Tomorrow on the show at 7:45, we talk to Shaboozy. Last time we talked to Shaboozy, he said his favorite app on his phone is Pinterest. We will find out if that is still the case, because we're going to ask him about it again tomorrow morning on B105. So

spending your summer at the zoo with your family. 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

Taylor Swift, her first time in a long time back on B105 with that one from the Toy Story 5 soundtrack. I knew it. I knew you. Boy, that Toy Story 5 movie looks good. My daughter, raised on the Toy Story franchise, is thrilled and excited to see it. Yeah.

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2: What's up, y'all? 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But a couple years ago, I signed a record deal, and they wanted me to put out my own songs and be the one singing them. I'm just very thankful that, you know, I'm living the dream, doing what I love.

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19: You've heard of pilots, you've heard of planes, but you've probably never heard of John Paul Riddle. And yet, part of America's rise into the skies traces back to people like him, with roots right here in southwestern Ohio.
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19: 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It's the 1930s. Aviation is still finding its wings. Riddle isn't trying to be the Top Gun pilot of his day like others. He's teaching others to fly. Not one, not 10, but thousands. He co-founds what would become Embry-Riddle Aeronautical University. And when World War II calls, his programs help train wave after wave of American pilots. Because a country doesn't rise on individual flight. It rises when people learn how to lift each other. From quiet classrooms to crowded airfields to the open sky. It's thinking like John Paul Riddle that helped shape the United States into what it is today.
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1: Tomorrow on the show at 7:45, we talk to Shaboozy. Last time we talked to Shaboozy, he said his favorite app on his phone is Pinterest. We will find out if that is still the case because we're going to ask him about it again tomorrow morning on B105.

about it, because every time I tell you what the forecast is, it all starts with, literally, a chance of showers and thunderstorms. 91 today, heat index of 100. Yikes, tonight, down to 72. A little better tomorrow. Still that chance of showers and thunderstorms. Don't get me wrong, but high tomorrow, 84. Ella Langley and Morgan Wallen.

Lee Bryce, Hard to Love, B105. Grover, getting through our Thursday together. That sounds good. Almost the weekend. Zach Topps, latest now. This is South of Sanity.

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We're looking for the Queen City's loudest snore. You can take that.

Kenny Chesney, Vegas at the Sphere. You just tap the track in the B105 app, right? You got another entry to win that trip from Queen City Harley Davidson and B105. Anytime we play Kenny through midnight Sunday, tap the track in the B105 app to win that trip. Now here's Blake Shelton. Ain't it?

Kingston, he's going to give you another chance to win your family 4 tickets to the Cincinnati Zoo at the Bear Necessities game. He's going to give you a scenario in just 10 seconds to name 10 things you would need to survive the scenario he gives it. And if you can do it, you win tickets to our Cincinnati.

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B105, that's a new one from Kane Brown, Big Dave, and happy almost Friday to you. Here we go, Thursday afternoon show. Tons of stuff coming up today on the show, including here in just a couple of minutes, a round of the bear necessities for your chance to grab a four-pack of tickets to get over to the Cincinnati Zoo and check out their all-new Bear Ridge exhibit, all right? So we got a mixed cloud and sun out there right now. It's toasty, though. 88 here at the B with Scotty McCrary. Them bottle rockets are firing off.

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1: Tomorrow on the show at 7:45, we talk to Shaboozy. Last time we talked to Shaboozy, he said his favorite app on his phone is Pinterest. We will find out if that is still the case, because we're going to ask him about it again tomorrow morning on B105.

0: summertime, we went to a bunch of fairs, too. It's amazing how your perspective on fairs changes. Because as a kid, you're like, the fair, there's a fair. As an adult, you're like, that looks dangerous. Are they cooking in that truck? We used to go to the fair to see the biggest pig in the county. Now we go to the fair to be the biggest pig in the county. Some of that food at fairs, it's ridiculous. Deep fried Oreos, okay. Deep fried Twinkies, maybe. Deep fried butter, no. It's wrong. 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
1: Jim Gaffigan, Big Dave Afternoon Show. Yeah, it's definitely getting to be fair season around the tri-state. You see lots of yard signs promoting this fair and that fair. Well, that's what comes with the warmer weather. And we definitely got that right now. Tonight, looking at mostly cloudy, scattered showers and storms. Not a great chance, but they could be popping up. 73. A little bit of a relief tomorrow. Back down to about normal temps for this time of the year. Mostly cloudy, some scattered showers out there, and a high of 82. Right now, it's hot. 88 at B105. Coming up next, your chance to play the Bare Necessities for a 4-pack of tickets to the zoo. Morgan Wallace.

0: Bare Necessities.
1: Oh, yeah, time to play a round of the Bare Necessities here on B105. It is your chance to win a 4-pack of tickets to the Cincinnati Zoo to check out the all-new Bear Ridge, amongst all the other fun at the Cincinnati Zoo. I just saw today that the red panda over there, pregnant with twins. Oh, we're on baby watch so much. I love it. All right, so here's the deal. Caller 10 right now, 749-B105. I'm going to give you a certain scenario, and you're going to have 20 seconds to tell me 10 things you would need to survive said scenario. Okay, so 749-B105 right now. Waiting on you while we get some Darius up in here.

0: necessities.
1: Yeah, B105, time for the bare necessities, and we welcome Angela from Green Township here with us. Hi, Angela.
2: Hi.
1: All right, and Green Township's still green right now. By July, though, it might be a little brown with the grass out there.
2: Maybe just a little bit.
1: A little crunchy? All right, here we go. I am going to give you a scenario, Angela, and you're going to have 20 seconds to tell me 10 things you would need to survive it, okay?
2: Okay.
1: So today, for Angela, the scenario is, tell me 10 things you'd need to survive a day at the pool with the kids. Are you ready?
2: I'm ready.
1: Here we go, and go!
2: Towel, sunblock, sunglasses, hat, floaties, Kool-Aid, snacks, t-shirts, books and music.
1: Hey, you did it! Way to go!
2: I forgot alcohol.
1: Oh my God. Well, you're going to need that if the kids are there, aren't you?
2: Yes.
1: Well, congratulations, Angela. You got in a 4-pack of tickets to get over to the Cincinnati Zoo and Botanical Garden and check out the all new Bear Ridge exhibit. How about that?
2: That is awesome. Thank you so much.
1: Yeah, you can go over there and check them out. Spoiler alert, they all look like me, just laying around, hair all over themselves, scratching their back on a tree, okay?
2: Hey, that works.
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1: We'll do another one tomorrow afternoon. Right now, let's get you where you need to go, and that's off into this Thursday evening. Denise Johnson, what's going on?
3: Well, we've got an accident as you're heading eastbound 275. It's right around 5 Mile, reported to have the left lane blocked there. So watch for some slowing traffic in the area there. You do have some slow traffic south 75, pretty typical through the Lachlan split. And then as you're approaching the Brent Spence, north 75, slow from Mitchell to town. Northbound 71, 75, looking a little bit better, but you're still heavy from right around Kentucky 18 as you're heading up to 275. Traffic is brought to you by St. Elizabeth. 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I'm Denise Johnson. That's your traffic.
1: Thank you, Denise. Mostly cloudy tonight. Scattered showers and storms. 73. Mostly cloudy. Scattered showers and storms. A little cooler tomorrow. High of 82. Right now, we're looking at 88 here at the B. World Cup just started. FIFA World Cup 2026. And Mexico put them down for the first goal of the year. I like it.
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Road, Dick Dave coming up. 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And the drawing is tomorrow. What? 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
1: Tomorrow on the show at 7:45, we talk to Shaboozy. Last time we talked to Shaboozy, he said his favorite app on his phone is Pinterest. 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

0: The 105 Big Dave Afternoon Show. That's Kenny Chesney and Carry On, his new one. And hopefully you were tapping that track on your B105 app while that played, because we're getting into the final weekend. Sunday night at 11:59 is when the big Kenny Chesney tap that track for the trip to Vegas finishes. Okay, so between now and then, tap as many as you can. You might be seeing Kenny Chesney in the iconic Sphere in Las Vegas on July 10th. More Kenny on the way. Right now, though, bigger fish to fry or houses to give away. Mm-hmm. Our friends from Fisher Homes are here. We've got Liz. Hi, Liz.
1: Hi, how are you?
0: And Maddie.
2: Hello.
0: Hello. And something pretty exciting is happening tomorrow with your pals at Fox 19, and you're giving away the 2026 St. Jude Dream Home.
1: Yes, we are. It's an exciting day, and there are still tickets left. So if you want to potentially be that winner, all you have to do is visit dreamhome.org to purchase your ticket.
0: Dreamhome.org, and it's $100.
1: Yes.
0: As I say in the South, $100 to make you holler. And if you won that house, it would make you holler.
1: Absolutely. And what the incredible part about it is you're directly supporting St. Jude. So not only are you entering in to win this home, but all of the proceeds of your ticket purchase support their mission.
0: That, and it's a wonderful mission. I've been to the hospital in Memphis before on a tour. It's amazing.
1: It is just amazing.
0: To see what they do and the goodness that St. Jude does. And it's wonderful for Fisher Homes to just basically build this beautiful house that someone can win for $100.
1: For $100, yes. Someone tomorrow will win a $540,000 home for just $100.
0: Now, Maddie.
2: Yes.
0: I've seen both of you on Fox 19 out there going through the house. I saw, I believe, the other day, all the up-to-date appliances that come with the house.
2: Correct.
0: It's amazing. Where is the house located?
1: It is in our Reserve at Deer Run community in Miami Township.
0: Okay, very nice. What's your favorite part of it, Maddie?
2: Oh, I would have to say that my favorite part of it was the craft room that we designed this year.
0: A craft room?
2: Yes. So as sort of a nod to the St. Jude art therapy that they do, we decorated one of our flexible spaces in the home that's typically like an at-home office or a study or could be a guest bedroom.
0: Okay.
2: As a kids' arts and crafts room.
0: That's adorable. I love that.
2: Yeah, it was really great. And the marketing team just took a day and went in there and had a blast.
0: Had a blast. Now, Liz, what's yours?
1: I love the kitchen. Mm-hmm. It is decked out in all of the most amazing appliances. There's Brizo fixtures, Bosch appliances, Kichler lighting, and all of that is donated from our wonderful national sponsors. So
0: yeah,
1: and I just love that space.
0: And Fisher Homes builds the home. And that's the best thing. $100, all of it benefits St. Jude Children's Research Hospital. And nobody there gets a bill, by the way. No
1: yes,
0: parents,
1: right.
0: They're going through the worst time of their lives with their child having something awful they're dealing with, no bills. And that's what helps, this offsets that. And let's face it, what did you say, $580,000?
1: $540,000.
0: Yes. All right. You could win it. And do people ever sell it?
1: That's happened before, yeah.
0: Or do they, I imagine some move in and some like, yeah, I like my home, but I'll sell this one.
1: Yeah,
0: that's
1: that
0: pretty nice.
1: Absolutely.
2: I was going to say, the best part is genuinely when we make that call, they're always so shocked. They have no idea. Or they, a lot of them only purchase one ticket.
0: Yeah, and it only takes one to win.
2: Exactly.
1: It only takes one.
0: That's what we tell people on the Tap That Track all the time we do. Okay, so Liz, one more time, what is the website?
1: It is dreamhome.org.
0: Okay, very easy. And tomorrow on Fox 19, I think you guys are starting like some drawings, a couple of other things before the big grand prize. Who wins the home? What time is that?
1: The home will be given away around
0: 10:30. Well, Maddie, Liz, thanks for coming by today. Let's sell some tickets. Dreamhome.org.
1: Yes.
0: All right.
1: Kentucky residents can call 800-537-1735.
0: Say that again.
1: 800-537-1735.
0: Okay. Is there another website they can go to, Fisher Homes? Or
1: yeah, they can also go to the Dream Home website through the Fisher Homes website.
0: All right.
1: So, multiple ways.
0: Ladies, have fun tomorrow. You both going to be down there for the drawing?
1: Oh, yeah.
0: Oh, it's exciting, isn't it?
1: Yes, absolutely.
0: All right, let's do it. Thanks for stopping by today.
1: Thank you for having us.
0: Yeah. All right, let's get you where you need to go, and that's to your home right now. Denise Johnson can take care of that.
3: Well, taking a look at your roadways out there, we still have that one accident southbound on 75. It's right around Paddock, blocking the left lane. Traffic is slow from just around Shepherd in that southbound direction. Northbound on 75, you have an accident just around Galbraith. It's over on the right shoulder. Traffic is slow from Mitchell. I have a new accident eastbound 275 right around Coleraine, blocking the left lane. And we still have an accident we're dealing with eastbound 275 at 5 Mile. The left lane is blocked there. Traffic is backed up to right around Kellogg. You have slow traffic northbound 7175. Been slow all day out there from right around 42 now as you're heading all the way up to the river. Northbound on 71, slow from the lateral on and off up to Ronald Reagan. Traffic is brought to you by St. Elizabeth. CMS 5-star quality, top 12% nationwide. 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I'm Denise Johnson. That's your traffic.
0: Thank you, Denise. Tonight, mostly cloudy, scattered showers and storms down to 73. Tomorrow, a little more normal for the temp with a mostly cloudy day, scattered showers, but a high of 82. Right now, yeeks, it's sticky out there. A pair of eights at the B.
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I'm Morgan Wallen, Big Dave, getting in the 4 o'clock hour here on your Almost Friday. And you know what I'm looking for, like I do every day. A dad joke of the day, 749-B105. Seven-year-old Bailey yesterday crushed it. Can somebody top hers? Please. Let's hear you right now, Jason Aldean on the beat.

0: joke of the day on B105.
1: Oh, today we have got one of our B105 toy troopers. It's Kelly from Johnson Electric on Riverside Drive. Hi, Kelly.
2: Hi, how are you?
1: I'm doing good. So, hey, it's going to be that time of the year again soon where you guys got to start collecting toys for the Marine Corps for us, all right?
2: We are more than prepared this year.
1: All right, but that's half a year away. Right now, let's focus on the now, as in the dad joke of the day. Kelly, let's have it.
2: What kind of pants does a ghost hunter wear?
1: Ooh, I don't know. What kind of pants does a ghost hunter wear?
2: A pair of normal jeans.
1: That's terrible. But I love it. Paranormal jeans. Kelly, that's fantastic. And I can't wait to see you again this Christmas when we come by to pick up all your toys, okay?
2: We're looking forward to seeing you too.
1: And don't forget to keep submitting your dad jokes at B105.com. You could be tomorrow afternoon's Snappy Tomato Pizza Dad Joke of the Week. Just like Kelly there, you'll tell it on the show, but you'll get a Snappy Tomato Pizza gift card as well. So submit it right now at B105.com. In the meantime, getting you where you need to go. Hey, Denise Johnson.
3: Well, it looks like we're still dealing with that accident eastbound 275 right around Coleraine. They've got the left lane blocked there, so heads up in that direction. You've got an accident or a broken down vehicle northbound 75. That's right around the lateral blocking the center lane. Traffic was already slow from Mitchell. You're still slow there. Southbound on 75, you're slow through the Lachlan split. You do have an accident on Shepherd Avenue right around Aviation Way. And we've got an accident on Route 32 heading eastbound right around Bells. Looks like they cleared the accident eastbound 275 at 5 Mile. You still have a little bit of slow traffic there. Northbound 71-75, it has just been a pain all day. Trust me, I live that way. You are slow from right around 42 heading towards the river. Traffic is brought to you by St. Elizabeth. 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I'm Denise Johnson. That's your traffic.
1: Thank you, Denise. Mostly cloudy, scattered showers and storms. 73 tonight. Tomorrow, mostly cloudy, scattered showers around. A little cooler with a high of 82. Right now, starting to cloud up a bit. 88 here at the B. Loving this new one from George Burge and Luke Bryan. It's called Ride, Ride, Ride.

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1: Tomorrow on the show at 7:45, we talk to Shaboozy. Last time we talked to Shaboozy, he said his favorite app on his phone is Pinterest. We will find out if that is still the case, because we're going to ask him about it again tomorrow morning on B105.

0: B105 Big Dave Afternoon Show. That's Josh Ross and Hate How You Look. And right now, I've got every mic occupied here in the studio. Okay. So a little bit ago, we had Maddie and Liz from Fisher Homes in here. They were talking about the St. Jude Dream Home. They're giving away on Fox 19 tomorrow. One more time, Liz, the website
1: is dreamhome.org or call 800-537-1735.
0: Okay, so $100, you get that house. It's beautiful. But the only reason you're still here is because I told these two girls, Maddie and Liz, that Chip Grader and Luke Grader were coming in with ice cream. And they said, well, can we hang out? And I said, yeah, they'll scoop you some.
2: Absolutely, we will.
0: So Chip and Luke are here. Hi, guys.
3: Hey, we're here. Dude. Voila.
2: Thanks for having us again.
0: Oh, absolutely. So you've got a brand new flavor. Now, I know the peach ice cream is back.
2: Love it.
0: And you know that's one of my favorite with a shake.
2: Yep, I know that.
0: Yep. So, but what is this concoction you've come up with, the new bonus flavor?
2: This is, so last month was, or 3 weeks ago, I should say, you know, I was a little iffy.
0: Oh, the King's Island, the ghost?
2: Yeah.
0: Oh, ghost no. Ghost. No, that, you, I like that.
2: I know you did. But this one, I think, will really knock your socks off. I am all in on this. This is called Peanut Butter and Clouds. It's peanut butter ice cream with marshmallows and a little marshmallow variegate. And so, you know, kind of peanut butter fluff, you know, that kind of thing.
0: Oh, my God, I got a big marshmallow in just one little bite.
2: So,
3: I'm a peanut butter fiend over here, Lucas, and I love peanut butter. This is a fantastic flavor.
0: It is good.
3: And if you like our s'mores ice cream, if you've ever tried our s'mores, the marshmallow pieces in there.
0: Yeah. I know that.
3: Oh, yeah. It's very similar, the same marshmallow piece in there. And I love the texture of them. I love the taste. They're really faithful to that marshmallow that you want in your fluffernutter sandwich.
0: Oh, yeah. Yeah. All right. Well, let's get what, you know what? Who cares what I think?
2: Yeah.
0: Maddie. Okay, come on.
2: You know, you're going to say they're all good, but these are, I don't even know these two young ladies over here.
3: Exactly. Unbiased observers over here.
4: Yeah. No, it reminds me so much of when I used to make a peanut butter marshmallow sandwich as a kid, threw it in the microwave, and it all melted together, but a cold version of it. So it's really good.
0: All right, Liz.
1: I'm also a peanut butter fiend. So anything peanut butter, marshmallow, sign me up. But this is amazing. The texture is incredible.
0: Now, I could not have done as good as they just did. That's a that's a glowing endorsement, Chip. That's a wrap. Enjoy the buffet, they say. All right. So this is available at all scoop shops now?
2: It sure is. Yeah, right now. And you can get it online as well. We'll ship it to you. Mm-hmm. But scoop shops, come on in, get it. We'll have it. Supplies last, but hopefully the next 2 or 3 weeks for sure.
0: Okay. And let's not forget, coming up, Dad's Day, Father's Day is coming up.
2: And we have a great Father's Day pint sale like we did for the Mother's Day. $4.99 pints.
0: So, $4.99 pints. Yeah. And you can get this and that.
2: I don't know who thinks these things up. It's crazy.
0: Well, you know, me and you, we would get our Madagascar vanilla bean because we're boring. But that's right now, though, I'd go for the peach.
2: Yeah, I'd get one of each. At that price.
0: Oh, yeah. Peach rhymes with each, Luke. I like that.
3: And you were talking about the peach milkshake earlier. I think it's important we give a call out to the Peach Melba Sundae. Really good with the yellow cake underneath, raspberry topping on top of the peach, praline almonds. It's really good.
2: We do make
3: a special
2: little praline almond.
0: My gosh.
2: That's really good.
0: Girls, are you glad you hung out here? You're getting ice cream.
1: Glad.
0: I mean, come on.
1: So glad. Surprise.
0: Look at them. They're happy. All right. Chip, anything else we need to know?
2: No, just have a great weekend.
0: Yeah.
2: Excited. This comes out tomorrow. You're the first one to taste it. So
0: good deal. I'll say goodbye, everybody. Liz, Maddie from Fisher Homes, thank you for coming by.
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2: 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Peanut butter and clouds.
0: Peanut butter and clouds.
2: Yeah.
0: Got to put the and in there. Ice cream. I love it. Very good. Thanks, guys.
2: Thanks, buddy.
0: Let's get you where you need to go right now. Denise Johnson, what's up on those roadways?
5: Well, it looks like we're still dealing with that accident eastbound 275 right around Coleraine. They've got the left lane blocked there, so heads up in that direction. You've got an accident or a broken down vehicle northbound 75. That's right around the lateral blocking the center lane. Traffic was already slow from Mitchell. You're still slow there. Southbound on 75, you're slow through the Lachlan split. You do have an accident on Shepherd Avenue right around Aviation Way, and we've got an accident on Route 32. Heading eastbound right around Bells. Looks like they cleared the accident eastbound 275 at 5 Mile. You still have a little bit of slow traffic there. Northbound 7175, it has just been a pain all day. Trust me, I live that way. You are slow from right around 42 heading towards the river. Traffic is brought to you by St. Elizabeth. 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I'm Denise Johnson. That's your traffic.
0: Thank you, Denise. We could see some scattered showers and storms tonight. Otherwise, mostly cloudy, 73. Tomorrow, mostly cloudy, scattered showers. A little better on that temp. Won't be hitting on 90s door, but 82 for the high right now. Yikes. Sun came back out. We're toasty. 89 at the B.
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B105, well, she may have it all. But really, does she have a trip for two to see Kenny Chesney at the Iconic Sphere in Las Vegas? Well, she could. And you could, too, if you're tapping that track on your B105 app, getting another entry in to win that show. Well, he's doing multiples out there, but the one you'd be going to is on July the 10th. Get the round-trip airfare, also two-night hotel stay. And like I've been saying, you know, we can't guarantee you that you come back with more money than you went there with, but, hey, it is Vegas. You never know what's going to happen, okay? So big-time crunch here, though. This ends Sunday night at 11:59, so between now and then, tap as many of those Kenny Chesney songs as you can on your B105 app. Right now, it's Ella and Morgan on the B.

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1: Our good vibes today are coming from the Norwood Skyline Chili location, and we're all pretty aware of the just terrible thing that happened there last week when longtime server Allie Hill had her life taken in there. The Mislaw family that owns that particular Skyline Chili had posted up that beginning on June the 8th through the 15th, they're going to donate 20% of their restaurant sales to Allie's children, who are now left motherless. Okay, she was raising two children on her own, also taking care of her father. Skyline also had donated $25,000 to that fund, as well as Coca-Cola Consolidated did the same amount. Myself, along with my friend here from our sister station Q102, Tim Timmerman, decided to have lunch there today, got over there around 11 o'clock thinking we could maybe beat the crowd. Barely, but in the nick of time, because let me tell you what, the outpouring that's been going on at the Norwood Skyline for Allie is amazing. Okay. Line out the door for takeout today. And this is every day over there, but I witnessed this firsthand. Line for the drive-through, cars just wrapped around the parking lot. Every booth filled. People that used to work at Skyline coming back to volunteer, or people from other Skylines coming in from out of town to work and help out, because there's so many people over there. Our server, Andrea, she is now a nurse at Good Samaritan Hospital, but she grew up working at the Skyline, there in Norwood. So she has come back to help with the abundance of customers that are coming in to help out Allie. If you would like to see some pictures that I posted of our visit there to the Norwood Skyline today, you can find them on our B105 or Big Dave Show Instagram or Facebook pages. And also keep in mind, this is through Monday. 20% of the sales from the Norwood Skyline go to a fund that will be directly going to the children of Allie Hill. So go check it out, and that's your good vibes today. Right now, let's get you where you need to go, and that's off into this Thursday evening. Hey there, Denise.
2: Well, you have an overturned vehicle right now, southbound on 71 right around Taft. They're reporting the two left lanes are blocked. You have an accident westbound 275 right around Route 4. A little bit of slow traffic there. And one southbound 75 right around Shepherd on the left shoulder. You do have another accident or broken down vehicle northbound on 75. It's reported to be in that center lane right around the lateral. Traffic right now is backed up to right around 74. Northbound 71, slow from Smith Edwards up to Ronald Reagan. South 75, you're slow through the Lachlan split. Then you're hitting your brakes again right around Hopple, continuing across the river into Kentucky. Northbound 71-75, you're on and off your brakes right around Kentucky 18 as you're heading towards the river. Traffic is brought to you by St. Elizabeth. 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I'm Denise Johnson. That's your traffic.
1: Thank you so much, Denise. Mostly cloudy, scattered showers and storms. 73 tonight. Mostly cloudy, scattered showers tomorrow. A little cooler with a high of 82. Right now, coming in at 87 here at the beat.
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B105 and Jason Aldean, Big Dave, and happy 5 o'clock hour on your Thursday afternoon. Tad warm out there, 88 right now here at the B. Coming up, well, I could get you some water in the kind of the form of the final flush game, which is coming up here in just a few. Your chance to win tickets to Ashley McBride at the Andrew J. Brady Music Center on November 7th. Right now, it's Ella.

0: B105 and Ella Langley, Big Dave. Well, the 2026 FIFA World Cup is officially underway, and they've got one game in the books. I added on in here this afternoon, watching on Fox 19, Mexico over South Africa, 2-0. So, big old win for Mexico is down in Mexico City. And sometimes you need a reminder that Mexico City is the biggest, largest, most populated city in North America. And when they show shots outside the stadium, you're like, oh, yeah. If you count the whole urban area around it, 25 million people. That's insane. Sometimes it feels like there's that many people in front of you on the roadways, though, here in Cincinnati. That's why we got to get you where you need to go. Hey, Denise Johnson.
1: Well, you have an overturned vehicle right now, southbound on 71 right around Taft. They're reporting the two left lanes are blocked. You have an accident westbound 275 right around Route 4. A little bit of traffic there, and one southbound 75 right around Shepherd on the left shoulder. You do have another accident or broken down vehicle northbound on 75. It's reported to be in that center lane right around the lateral. Traffic right now is backed up to right around 74. Northbound 71 slow from Smith Edwards up to Ronald Reagan. South 75, you're slow through the Lachlan split, then you're hitting your brakes again right around Hopple, continuing across the river into Kentucky. Northbound 71-75, you're on and off your brakes right around Kentucky 18 as you're heading towards the river. Traffic is brought to you by St. Elizabeth. CMS 5-star quality, top 12% nationwide. 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I'm Denise Johnson. That's your traffic.
0: Thank you, Denise. Mostly cloudy, scattered showers and storms tonight, 73. Same for tomorrow, mostly cloudy. No storms mentioned, but still some scattered shower chances and a high much more manageable of 82. Right now, I don't like it. Cloudy, muggy, 88 here at the B. Let's cool off with a splash. What do you say?
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0: Come on, callers 10, 11, 12, and 13 at 749-B105. You're going to take each other on, and whomever's alone on the throne at the end of this Thursday afternoon round, you're going to be grabbing a pair of tickets to see Ashley McBride at the Andrew J. Brady Music Center on November the 7th. So let's have your A game and play the final flush. While we get some Nate Smith up in here, this is Set My World on Fire, B105.

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1: Tomorrow on the show at 7:45, we talk to Shaboozy. Last time we talked to Shaboozy, he said his favorite app on his phone is Pinterest. We will find out if that is still the case, because we're going to ask him about it again tomorrow morning on B105.

0: Get it right, you flush. 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
1: And we got our four contestants lined up on this Thursday afternoon edition. And as always, start us off with that big, rousing group howdo. There we go. We got to meet you now. Amy from Carlisle, tell us a little bit about yourself.
2: I'm a mom of three. My favorite place is Kings Island. And my new favorite thing to do is to hide little trinkets around Kings Island for kids to find.
1: That's so nice. Like, what kind of trinkets are we talking about?
2: Like little ducks and stuff. It's a whole thing on Facebook. Kings Island trinkets.
1: I love that. I'm glad to know that that exists. That makes me smile. Okay, Dean from Reading, tell us about yourself.
3: I like to play this video game, 5 vs. 5, Killer Queen Arcade at Wondercade in Harrison or Westwood.
1: Wait, 5 vs. 5? What is that all about?
3: It's a 5 vs. 5 platformer arcade game. You have to, everybody's looking at the same screen. It's platform like old school Super Mario Brothers.
1: I like it. Okay. I haven't heard of that either. So here we go. Ellen from Hamilton, a first timer. Tell us about yourself.
4: I will have to try to see if my kids can find some of those trinkets at Kings Island when we go there. But I love getting some vitamin D out in the sun. But the only time I get to do that right now is sitting at a softball field.
1: Oh, softball mom. Working on her tan at the game, right?
4: Yep.
1: All righty. Which side's better for sun, the first base line or the third base line?
4: Depends on the time of day, but we like first base side.
1: All righty. And finally, Katie from Erlanger. How about you, girl?
5: I'm a mom of three. I'm actually at a soccer field right now for soccer game.
1: You're at a soccer game. Who's playing?
5: My two boys.
1: All righty. Well, I hope you get home and before dark, okay?
5: Thank you.
1: All right, here we go, guys. Today, we're playing for a pair of tickets to see Ashley McBride at the Andrew J. Brady Music Center on November 7th. Going to ask you three questions. If you know the answer to the question, shout out your name, not the answer. If I call on you and you answer correctly, you stay in the game, flush another contestant out. Answer incorrectly and you're flushed, okay?
4: Yep.
1: Okay. Here we go. Question number one. On this date in 1978, this musical movie starring John Travolta and Olivia Newton-John. Dean got through first.
3: Grease.
1: That is the word, my friend. Grease is the word. 1978. Okay, Dean, the only guy you got to pick from three ladies, which I'm assuming has never happened to you in your life, right?
3: Right.
1: All right. Are you flushing Amy from Carlisle, who likes to hide trinkets around Kings Island for kids to find? Ellen from Hamilton, who's a softball mom and likes sunning at the game? Or Katie from Erlanger, who's actually at a soccer game watching her two boys right now?
3: Oh, we're going to go with Amy since it's an A. I don't have any other reason.
1: Oh, my gosh. The trinket lady?
3: Oh, well, it's an A.
1: All right. Amy, I'm sorry, girl, but that's wonderful that you're doing that and bringing joy to kids at Kings Island.
2: All right, thanks. I'll try again sometime.
1: All right. Amy's out of here. Here we go. Question number two. Are you guys ready?
3: Yes.
1: Today is National Corn on the Cob Day. What state that Jesse Tack was born in produces
4: Ellen. Utah.
1: Oh, no. Ellen. Produces the most corn in the United States. The corn and Jesse Tack were produced in Iowa.
4: Oh, shoot.
1: Oh, Ellen, we got to say bye, girl.
4: All right, bye.
1: All righty. Work on that tan at that game. Here we go, and now it's down to Dean and Katie. Are you ready for the final question?
3: Yes. Sure am.
1: Here we go. On this date in 2002, this show, which coined the phrases, "I'm sorry, it's a no from me," and "You're going to Hollywood," premiered on Fox. Katie for the win.
5: American Idol.
1: I was about to buzz you, but you got it out. Yes, American Idol premiered 24 years ago tonight. Dean, you played a good game, but she got you at the end, man.
3: Oh, man.
1: Well, better luck in the 5-on-5 arcade game there, okay?
3: Thank you.
1: All righty, and Dean is out of here. And Katie from Erlanger, you're the winner. You're the one that scored the goal. Cool at the soccer game this afternoon because you just got a pair of tickets to see Ashley McBride November the 7th at the Andrew J. Brady Music Center. How about that?
5: I'm excited.
1: Awesome. All righty. Well, save some of that excitement if something happens in your kid's game out there today, though, okay?
5: I will.
1: All right, we'll do it again tomorrow afternoon right here on the B105 right now. Getting you where you need to go, that's this lady's job. Denise Johnson, what's up?
6: Well, good news. They cleared that accident we had southbound 71 right around Taft. All the lanes are open. You still have some slow traffic, though, from right around Smith Edwards continuing in that southbound direction. Northbound 71, it's a slow go from just around Smith Edwards continuing to Ronald Reagan. Westbound on the lateral is heavy now from 71 over to 75. You still have an accident southbound 75 right around Shepherd. The left lane is blocked, a little slow in the area there, but you're slow on down to right around Paddock. Then you're hitting your brakes again right around the Western Hills Viaduct as you're heading across the river on up through the cut in the hill. Northbound on 75, slow from just around Mitchell, continuing on up to Paddock. Eastbound 275, you are slow right around US 42 in the upper part of the loop. 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I'm Denise Johnson. That's your traffic.
1: Thank you, Denise. Well, we just had a little downpour come by B105, but the sun's back out now, so my truck's going to be spotty out in the parking lot, I guess. Scattered showers and storms overnight, possible again, 73, mostly cloudy, maybe a scattered shower tomorrow with a high of 82. Right now, rain knocked us down a little bit. It'll heat back up, 85 at B105 with Mr. Zach Top. This is his latest big old throwback feel to it, south of Sanity on the B.

B105 and Kenny Chesney tapping that track on your B105 app, right? Getting another entry in to maybe seeing that guy July 10th at the iconic Sphere in Las Vegas. And, well, I got to tell you, like I said, home stretch now, 11:59 Sunday night is your final chance to tap to get in the running to win that trip for two to Vegas with Kenny Chesney. Okay, right now getting back on the B105 5 o'clock music marathon. 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This is brand new one, or I should just say the latest, because we've been playing it for a minute. It's Luke Bryan on the beat.

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1: Tomorrow on the show at 7:45, we talk to Shaboozy. Last time we talked to Shaboozy, he said his favorite app on his phone is Pinterest. We will find out if that is still the case, because we're going to ask him about it again tomorrow morning on B105.

0: B105, Co Wetzel, Jesse Murph, Big Dave. Well, I'm going to borrow a joke from Grover Collins. Our Reds are off tonight, travel day, coming back from San Diego. That heartbreaking loss yesterday evening, they thought they had it, and the bullpen foils them again. But they're back home tomorrow for a weekend series. In fact, this is their only weekend series of the month, so you need to check them out. There's, they host the Arizona Diamondbacks and try to get back on the right side of that scoreboard, please. But like Grover said, they're not going to lose tonight. I don't know. They might find. No. I'm not going to say that. Let's get you where you need to go. Final check of traffic. Hey, Denise.
1: Well, good news. They cleared that accident we had southbound 71 right around Taft. All the lanes are open. You still have some slow traffic, though, from right around Smith Edwards continuing in that southbound direction. Northbound 71 is a slow go from just around Smith Edwards continuing to Ronald Reagan. Westbound on the lateral is heavy now from 71 over to 75. You still have an accident southbound 75 right around Shepherd. The left lane is blocked, a little slow in the area there, but you're slow on down to right around Paddock. Then you're hitting your brakes again right around the Western Hills Viaduct as you're heading across the river on up through the cut in the hill. Northbound on 75, slow from just around Mitchell, continuing on up to Paddock. Eastbound 275, you are slow right around US 42 in the upper part of the loop. Traffic is brought to you by St. Elizabeth. 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I'm Denise Johnson. That's your traffic.
0: Thank you, Denise. Overnight, we could see some scattered showers and storms. I think there's a little cold front pushing in, and I use that word lightly because down to 73 tonight. But tomorrow, could have a few scattered showers, but 82 for the high, and that's a little more manageable and kind of average for this time of June. Right now, 88 still here at the B.
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B105, Morgan Wallen and Post Malone, Big Dave getting into the 6 o'clock hour, and a happy Thursday, almost Friday to you, right? Come on. And weekend weather's looking pretty good. Now, we might have some dicey stuff roll through overnight, kind of a little semi-cold front pushing through, and it's going to knock our temps down. But we could see some scattered showers or storms, especially early on tomorrow morning. And I'm talking like 3, 4, 5 o'clock in the morning, they're saying. And then after that kind of cruises out of here, just cloudy and then clearing tomorrow afternoon and a high of 82. That's much more manageable. Saturday looks pretty good. Sunny, 84. Chance of some rain coming in late Sunday. It's going to knock our temps down. You ready for this? Next week, they're saying Monday's high, the high, only 71. Now, keep in mind, tonight's low is 73, so a little bit of a June cool down coming. I'll take it. My AC's been running nonstop. Right now, it's 85 at the B. We got Blake Shelton and his great new song.

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1: Tomorrow on the show at 7:45, we talk to Shaboozy. Last time we talked to Shaboozy, he said his favorite app on his phone is Pinterest. We will find out if that is still the case, because we're going to ask him about it again tomorrow morning on B105.

it's not Saturday night. It's Thursday night. Silly, but I'll tell you what's coming up in a couple of Sundays. Father's Day. And here's the deal. We got something cool for you to do for dear old dad. Jesse and Anna's Man Makeover. Come on, dad needs a little freshening up, right? Well, here's the deal. We're going to give one dad the ultimate upgrade. Talking a $500 gift card to Mitchell Salon and Day Spa. That can get you a fresh haircut, clean beard trim, maybe a massage, mani-pedi, whatever dad wants. You know, I heard Anna talking about her dad getting his first ever pedicure the other day, and now he wants another one. Of course he does, right? But let's get dad more than just a tie or something like that this year. Get over to B105.com right now and just tell us why. Enter for your chance to win Jesse and Anna's Man Makeover and give him the dad glow up. Ooh, that's a new word. He didn't know he needed, all right? Right now, let's hear from the guy that's going to be playing at the Ohio State Fair in Columbus coming up Friday night, August 7th. That's pretty cool. Get something deep fried, bite into it, and enjoy some Bailey Zimmerman.

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1: Big day with your Thursday night sports update. Reds off tonight. Start a 3-game home series against the Arizona Diamondbacks tomorrow night. GABP, post-game fireworks. You know it. Hopefully there's some during the game because the Reds are hitting home runs. Also, hey, the World Cup got underway today. First match, Mexico defeating South Africa 2-0. Later on tonight, you'll have to stay up late if you want to watch the other game today. 10 o'clock, South Korea at Czechia. And that'll be FS1 and on Peacock. As far as the Stanley Cup Finals go, tonight it's Game 5. We're talking all knotted up at 2 games apiece. The Las Vegas Golden Knights in Carolina to take on the Hurricanes at 8 o'clock. Pucks dropping on ABC. I'm Big Dave. Have a great night, and I'm hoping you score a goal!
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Dave, and happy Thursday evening to you. All right, we got people listening on the B105 app that need shout-outs right now, and I got some kids from their Aunt Lindsay said hey, they wanted a shout-out from Big Dave today, so I'm going to do it for Ethan, Abigail, and Bailey listening right now on the B105 app. Guys, you got a very cool aunt there. Now, how about this one? Because we love when you send us a message. 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Gulf Shores, Alabama from D. Zorns. She says we got a bunch of kids on the beach listening to B105 right now. 8-year-old Finley, Wiley, or Wyatt and Kylo, age 5, June and Gracie, age 3, and little Charlie, age 2. They're going to be worn slap out after a day on the beach, but we appreciate you taking B105 on vacay with you down there to Gulf Shores, Alabama. Very nice. Right now, we got Luke Combs on the beach.

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1: 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I'm Big Dave, and that's The Dirt on B105.
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1: Tomorrow on the show at 7:45, we talk to Shaboozy. Last time we talked to Shaboozy, he said his favorite app on his phone is Pinterest. We will find out if that is still the case, because we're going to ask him about it again tomorrow morning on B105.

Hey, want to take a moment and say thank you to all first responders here in the tri-state area. Fire, police, EMS, nurses too. Can't forget about those nurses. Every one of you, heroes. Thank you for all.

I'll tell you what, man, this song, one of my favorites. It is so good. It's new from Lainey Wilson on B105. This is Phone Keys Wallet.

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1: 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Everything is hotter when the
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14: 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Really, I was like, if I could just get a couple hundred dollars, that would be great. 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
1: But I don't want to kid myself. 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
2: Hey, y'all, it's John Morgan. Check out my new song, Kid Myself, right now. 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

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And I figured if I had the long hair, then I could learn how to play an instrument.

You know, chances are this dude, Graylin James, has written one of your favorite country songs, especially one of your favorite Morgan Wallen country songs, okay? He also wrote Jordan Davis' Next Thing You Know. Here's his latest, Water at a Wedding, B105.

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22: One afternoon, an interviewer sat down across from a professor at the University of Cincinnati. 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
22: 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Although ultimately unsuccessful in curing the disease, Spurdy made major contributions to the field of medicine and science. 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

0: for tonight, the new Riley Green. 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I got it next after Blake. Hang out.
1: Don't have to leave this town.